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0: 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If your man's always walking around shirtless thinking he's Magic Mike, or maybe he's Porky Piggin' it, nominate him now and get that beautiful specimen on 92.5 Kickin' Country. So if your man's idea of a dad bod includes a Costco hot dog for $1.50, we wanna see it. 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So whether he's looking or not,

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0: You hear businesses say, we treat you like family all the time, but does it actually matter to you, the customer? 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
1: Ooh, Lord. Is something like, is the pollen bad right now? Why am I so, like, sniffly today?
2: You're snotty? Like,
1: snotty. And guess what? The worst thing has happened. Well, it's probably not the worst thing.
2: I can't wait.
1: Look, this is my last Kleenex.
2: Ooh.
1: I have one Kleenex left in this box.
2: Can you blow your nose with one Kleenex?
1: Not usually, because I'm a snotty person.
2: Yeah, your snot volume seems to be very high that you'd have at least use 2-ply Kleenex, if not 4.
1: See, and this is the Sam's brand, and no knock on them. I need 2 or 3 of these. If I got a Kleenex Plus, I could use one.
2: What's the sound on the bottom? Soft and...
1: Soft and strong.
2: Soft and strong. Yeah, if I use one Kleenex... My snot volume is just so big that it just goes right through and touches my fingers.
1: Exactly.
2: It defeats the purpose.
1: I don't know if something's like blooming right now. It doesn't feel like a cold. It feels like allergies.
2: Yeah. I don't know. I don't have allergies.
1: But I have terrible allergies. I went through immunotherapy. I'm doing those like shots and stuff. Oh. And I still take allergy pills. But I don't know.
2: You take prescribed like over-the-counter like... allergy pills.
1: No, I just take a Zizol, that little owl commercial. You don't know.
2: Zizol, I don't.
1: You take it at night.
2: Zizol.
1: Zizol.
2: That sounds made up. They're all made up.
1: But anyway, how was your day yesterday? What'd you do?
2: Kush went golfing.
1: Golfing.
2: I hate that game.
1: You must have had a bad day then.
2: I had a great day for 16 holes, and then the last hole on each 9, I just blew up. So.
1: Oh, no.
2: So, yeah, that's what happens sometimes. You know, you're hitting it really good, and you're getting all cocky, and it humbles you very quickly.
1: Exactly. How was the weather, though? Was
2: perfect.
1: Perfect.
2: I mean, it's hot. A lot of people say it's hot. Yeah, I like to sweat. I like it hot. I like to sweat.
1: I hate sweating.
2: I drink a lot of water when I'm out there. A couple beers. Not too much. Just 2. I only drink 2.
1: Did you join, like, a group of people you didn't know?
2: I did, yes, because I was out there by myself and met some nice people and, you know, hit some balls. I played with these 2 young guys that could smash it.
1: When you do that, when you play against somebody that's really good, does it embarrass you?
2: Well, I don't play against them because it's not like you're out there playing for money or anything. You know, you play against yourself. And no, I don't get embarrassed because I'm too old for that. I think it's funny when somebody outdrives me by about 8 yards and they look at you like, you're 30 years younger than me. You just outdrove somebody 30 years younger than you or older than you by 8 yards. You should be ashamed.
1: Yeah.
2: Okay? Yeah. You should be ashamed. Don't look at me like that.
1: Oh, yeah. So yesterday.
2: That was good. So, yeah.
1: I was going to say, I didn't do much of anything yesterday.
2: That's par.
1: I like that.
2: Yeah, that's good stuff.
1: Exactly.
2: I thought I would go to sleep, and I didn't last night. And, you know, I got into that show. What's that? Your Friends and Neighbors. That woke me up. I had a hard time falling asleep. And after we talked about yesterday, I tried to cool myself down. And that didn't work. And I eventually, you know, wake up to a note from Jessica. You good?
3: I'm good.
1: Yeah. Well, you were like a little bit late this morning.
2: Yes, I was.
1: And Hunter, we still have no Hunter today.
2: Yeah, he's out. But I figured out I figured out what he's doing on his vacation.
1: Did you?
2: I did. $500,000 worth of bourbon was stolen in Philadelphia.
1: What?
2: Yesterday. Somebody stole $500,000 worth of bourbon.
1: Do you have his location?
2: Right now, it's Maryland. He's on his way back.
1: Okay, gotcha.
2: From stealing. I can only assume, you know, he's got motive, you know, because he likes bourbon.
1: And he likes the old fashioned.
2: He likes an old fashioned. He's got opportunity. He's on quote unquote vacation. I think the case is clear.
1: He better bring us something back.

0: back, though. That's all I'm saying.
1: Yeah. Oh, he will. He will. So there you go. Yeah, Hunter's out today. You got Jessica over there, and I'm Kush. And we're still doing Morgan Wallen things.
0: That's true.
1: On account of our spring send-off. This time it's Baltimore, Maryland. I'll give you a map of my old haunts when I was a little kid. Actually, the mall I used to hang out with and go to the arcades knocked down. That's not there anymore.
0: I was going to say, you also have a mall?
1: Yeah, we used to have Golden Ring Mall. We'd go to Golden Ring Mall and go to the arcade. Was called Time Out.
0: Uh-huh.
1: And we'd go there as kids, you know, on a Friday night, which, you know, was mom dropping us off at 6, picking us up at 8:30. But yeah, Golden Ring Mall used to be there. And my little house is still there that I grew up in. Little two-bedroom. Probably, geez, 900 square feet.
0: We got to put them up in your old house.
1: Yeah, we should have.
0: No hotel. You get to stay in Cush's old house.
1: That's right.
0: We don't know who lives there, but good luck.
1: You can go to my grandparents for dinner. I know who lives at my grandparents' house. It's one of my cousins that lives there now. So I'm sure Roger would love to have you.
0: This trip just got weird.
1: Yeah, I know, right?
0: This trip just got weird. If you still are interested in trying to win, your keyword this hour is cowgirls.
1: That's
0: with plural. An S. Yeah, mm-hmm. Plural. Cowgirls. Text it to 972-9292. You have until 7 o'clock, and then we'll give you a new keyword at 8 o'clock. But cowgirls is your keyword, 972-9292. We've got a lot to get into today. Today is also election day. We've got primaries today. Get out and vote 7 to 7.
1: Oh, we'll give you more up to that. Tear those signs up.

0: tear those signs up afterwards.
1: Oh, well, yeah. The losers can take their signs home, and then the winners will just keep those out, I guess.
0: Or there's got to be some kind of rule.
1: Can they take them down until we get closer to, was it November, I guess?
0: Just burn them all.

0: 92.5 Kickin' Country. Hunter, Jessica, and Kush. Hunter's out today. Jessica and I just figured out that he's on his way home from Pennsylvania.
1: Yes, he is.
0: I'm not saying he did it, but
1: I'm not saying he didn't do it.
0: I'm not saying he didn't do it, but $500,000 worth of bourbon went missing in Philadelphia. Just saying. Coincidence? I don't think so.
1: So where was all this? Where was it? Like in a warehouse? Is it a liquor store? Like where? Do you know where the backstory is?
0: Oh, I just read the headline and I thought, oh, Hunter, that's where you are.
1: That's it. You didn't need to read anything else?
0: I didn't need to know anything else. You know, Hunter likes his old fashions and, you know, he'll come back and he'll share it with us because he is a sharer.
1: Hunter's a funny guy. When we went to Megan Maroney on the way up in our 4-hour car ride, he's like, yeah, I'm going to take it. I'm going to take it really slow. I'm not going to drink a lot tonight because we got Jelly Roll the next day.
0: Yeah.
1: I'm not going to do it. We went to one little dinner and he had 3 old fashions. I'm like, dude, this is not you taking it easy. Like you said, 3 old fashions.
0: That is a good example. And we're not talking about Hunter behind his back. We've said all this to his face.
1: Uh-huh.
0: And because it's funny. We all have our things. The three of us have our things that we'll, you know, we'll pick at each other for, or we'll revel in each other's stuff, you know, funny things we do. And one of the things that Hunter will do is expect one thing. And then when he gets to where he's going, it'll totally turn out a different way.
1: And then he'll want to know if we're having fun.
0: I'm taking it easy tonight. 3 old fashions later, then he starts talking, asking for permission.
1: Oh, and he winked at me across the table.
0: What do you mean?
1: I don't know. Just out of nowhere. He was looking at, there were 5 people at our table. We were just sitting around talking. And he looks over and he just winks. And I'm like, he's drunk.
0: Did something go like?
1: He's drunk.
0: Did you hear a sound effect going, ding?
1: Ding. Yeah. Kind of like you get, like,
0: right.
1: Like you got an email or something.
0: Like, he didn't tell a joke or anything before that.
1: No.
0: He's just looking at him. He's like.
1: I just was looking at him and he was smiling. Like you're like, okay, he's having a good time. If he was next to me, he would look over and say, we're having fun, right?
0: Yeah.
1: This is fun.
0: This is fun, right? Like I've worked with him for 7 and a half years. I've never met anybody who will be like, for instance, actually he's excited to do this. We're going to go see Weird Al tonight.
1: Are you really? Yeah. No way.
0: Yeah, we're going to go see Weird Al, right? And he's like, he's been asking, hey, you want to go? And I'm like, yeah, I'll get tickets. And yesterday I said, I got the tickets. He goes, are you going to see Weird Al? I said, yeah. He goes, you got tickets? I said, I'm going with you. You know, I called him a name, right? And he's like, sweet. And I can see his little smile because like Jessica was just alluding to when we go out, he'll be like, man, I do not want to go to this. Like usually he'd be like, oh, Weird Al, it's late. And then we'll get there, and like 3 songs in, after he says, you're fat, Shamu, you know, he'll be like, we're having fun, right?
1: We're having fun.
0: Yeah, dude, this is fun. This is great. Yeah.
1: You're allowed to have fun, Hunter.
0: Yeah. Oh, man, it's so funny when he starts asking for, and he gets that, he's got that little smile that just, when it's genuinely and he's happy, he's just got that little, what's that word I'm looking for? That little impish grin. You know?
1: And that's why when he looked over and like did a wink, I was like, what are you doing? What is happening right now?
0: Because I would expect that from him if somebody just said, like if he said something funny or he alluded to something that was kind of an inside joke, you know, but he just did it out of nowhere.
1: It was so funny too, because when we got to the hotel, we were checking in. I was in room 523 in this hotel. He was in 522. I said, oh my gosh, we're like right beside each other. And the lady goes, well, you're across the hall from each other.
0: Yeah.
1: I went, even better. Now I won't hear him snoring through the wall.
0: Oof.
1: You know what I'm saying?
0: Did you still hear him snoring?
1: Well, we get up like to the 5th floor of the hotel. And right when you get off the elevator, the first room right there is 523. It's mine. I'm like, dang it. I'm going to hear everybody getting up.
0: I
1: was like, whatever. I brought my sound machine. So
0: maybe that wasn't the elevator. Maybe that was Hunter winking at you.
1: Probably.
0: In his sleep.
1: Then I look to the right. The door next to me was 501.
0: Huh.
1: And I'm like, how is this working out? And then I said, oh, you must be over here. So we went left to the next door.

0: wasn't there. And I'm like, where's the little little guide of like where the rooms this
1: way? You are here.
0: So when you get off the elevator, he was the very last room on the down the hall on the right.
1: That's weird.
0: And I was right here. I was like, holy crap. He goes, of course I would be at the end of the hall, the longest hall in the whole hotel. And I'm like,
1: I'll shut up. You're going to get your steps in. You and he's just worried about people looking at him in his little stubby legs going, digga, digga, digga, digga, digga, down the hallway.
0: And then after Megan Maroney, we, all of us, the five of us, stopped at the hotel bar. We had one more. Mm-hmm. He had one more old-fashioned little nightcap. Mm-hmm. And we get up to the top of the elevator, and he's walking to his room. And apparently, because I went in my room and said goodnight, he couldn't get his key card to work. So he had to like waddle all the way back down the hall, the longest hall ever, down the elevator and go tell him his key wasn't working.
1: Oh my gosh. Poor guy. Funny. That's I wonder if they like built the hotel and they went, crap, we ended up with one extra room after they put all the numbers up.
0: It's weird because like when you get there, like I said, 501 is right there, and then it grew to the right, and then at 522 was the last one. So then it started back over. I'm like, why would that? Just was the weirdest setup.
1: Like I said, I think they had too much room. They put all the numbers up. They're like, we have room for one more room. What are we going to call it? Let's call it 523.
0: 523.
1: Where are we going to put it? Right next to one?
0: Exactly.
1: That makes sense.

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1: Temperatures will warm from the low 70s into the low 90s. Things should be slightly breezy with winds coming out of the south and southeast. For Storm Team 2, I'm meteorologist Kobe Neighbors.
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1: I went to Sam's over the weekend and I got some of these.
2: Chocolate chip cookie dough. Protein balls.
1: Protein balls. Everything nowadays is about protein, fiber.
2: Because that's such a, like a, what do you call that? Like a vertical horizon. An oxymoron. It's simply fuel, but it's chocolate chip cookie dough.
1: But it's
2: high protein.
1: But it's like made with like protein powder that tastes like whatever, you know what I'm saying?
2: But whatever they put into it to make it taste like that, isn't that like going against the protein
1: there
2: vibe?
1: There is a lot of sugar in this, so I probably wouldn't get these again. But they are packed with 8 grams of protein per serving. And then you read it and you're like, I have to eat two of these. So I have to eat two of these and get all that sugar for only 8 grams of protein.

0: It's not worth it, is it?
1: It's not worth it to me.
0: So we got to look for alternatives.
1: Like chicken breast.
0: And this, eggs. Egg
1: or
0: yolks.
1: Eggs. Yeah.
0: Isn't where all the protein is in the egg yolk?
1: Right? Is it the yolk?
0: I don't know if it's the whites or the yolks, but it's in there somewhere because they separate them sometimes. And, you know, men, they come out and women who want to get in shape, they'll do those, you know, those eight egg concoctions that they mix up and it's just gross.
1: Mm-hmm.
0: And
1: you're just not a big fan of eggs anyway.
0: At home, homemade eggs. I love them. I love a good omelet.
1: Yeah.
0: Oh, man, give me an omelet all day. But I don't know. It's for whatever reason, it's got to come from kitchen de cush.
1: But do you notice, like, we just go through these, like, phases of, like, this is something popular with health. Now it's protein. A lot of people getting GLP-1 shots.
0: Yep.
1: And a lot of people are having to hit these protein goals. Now creatine, it used to be for people who like to lift.
0: Yeah.
1: Muscular. All of those things.
0: What was that again?
1: Muscular. I'm doing my
0: lift.
1: Yeah.
0: That's right. It's not, it doesn't give me an advantage in sports. It's for recovery, bro.
1: Snap into a Slim Jim.
0: Yeah, it's recovery. It's for recovery. That's all. That's all. You don't know.
1: Now they're like encouraging women to take creatine, all this stuff. Anyway, so I came across this ad.
0: Because we need alternatives, man. You can't just eat the same thing every day.
1: I know. And I'm so mad. Like, am I not allowed to eat this?
0: No, you're not. No.
1: It's called man cereal.
2: 2.5 grams of creatine, 16 grams of protein, 5 grams of carbs, 0 grams of sugar. Hashtag need that.
0: How about that? Hashtag need that.
1: Need that.
0: Hashtag creatine. Hashtag what's up, broios.
1: Broios.
0: That's what I would call them, broios.
1: Broios. My thing is this. They're marketing this cereal as man cereal. It looks like Kix. You remember the old school like Kix cereal? A round like...
0: I like Kix for what Kix has got. Mom likes Kix for what Kix has not. Yeah.
1: Is that the commercial?
0: Yeah.
1: I don't remember
0: They got that jingle. Kix has none of that funny stuff. Yeah.
1: Well, this cereal looks like that, but they say the flavor is like, hold on, I got to pull it back up. The flavor is like maple bacon.
0: Ooh.
1: 2.5 grams of creatine, like you said, 16 grams of protein, high protein cereal with creatine to help fuel strength, recovery, brain power, and keep you fuller. Do it for the gains.
0: Yeah,
1: Do it for the gains.
0: You know, my gains haven't been what they need to be lately, and I think it's because my routine in the morning, you know, because I don't skip leg day like some of those wusses out there, okay? Right. They see leg day on their calendar, and they think, huh, this might be a good day to sleep in. But it's not, Chandler. It's not. We're not sleeping in on leg day. We're going to wake up, and we're going to eat our man cereal. We're going to get to the gym, and we're going to pump, and our legs and our thighs and our calves will be bigger and more swole than ever.
1: Are y'all single?
0: Because of man cereal.
1: Cereal. No, but this is the thing. Mm. They're saying that they are doing this marketing like over the top. They know it's over the top. But some people are like making fun of it. And they're saying it's a weird example of toxic masculinity. Do you remember that?
0: This guy?
3: Men like you have toxic masculinity.
0: We got to put a stop to that.
1: I mean, really.
0: It's like cue the haters, you know? All these people that want to get in shape, clear their minds, be sharp. These people who do more before 5 a.m. than we do in a whole day, they're out there being the best they can be, and they got to put up with the haters. The hashtag, it's
3: toxic masculinity.
1: But that's exactly what this is.
0: It's like, I have a question for you then.
1: Okay.
0: And I'm going to bring it up after Dirk's. Okay?
1: Okay.
0: I want you to think about this. All those kids' cereals always had toy surprises in the box. What would the toy surprise be, in a box of man cereal?
1: Okay, I got some.
0: Okay, we're going to think of a couple, and you think of one, too, in Texas. 972-9292.
4: Becky was a

0: something.
1: 92.5 Kicking Country. It's Hunter, Jessica, and Kush minus Hunter, the toxic masculinity part of our show.
2: Oh, yeah.
1: He is the toxic masculinity. He's that of our show. But yeah, we were running across this new cereal that they have marketed as man cereal. Mm-hmm. Do you have that ad still?
2: Yeah.
1: Okay. Because it's very manly, if you will.
2: Well, for a manly cereal, this ad is kind of...
3: Man cereal, 2.5 grams of creatine, 16 grams of protein, 5 grams of carbs, 0 grams of sugar. Hashtag need that.
2: I mean, I think, Jessica, you could sound manlier than that.
1: You think?
2: Yeah, right here, listen, ready?
3: Man cereal, 2.5 grams of creatine.
2: Good.
1: Okay, man cereal. I need to be deeper. See, I've got the snot in my...
2: It should help,
1: it should help me, right? Man cereal, 2.5 grams of creatine, 16 grams of protein, 5 grams of carbs with 0 grams of sugar.
2: Oh, yeah.
1: See, I feel like I sounded like him, though.
2: I feel like the hair on my arms just grew half an inch just listening to that.
1: But, like, I think it's funny. Maple bacon is the flavor of the cereal.
2: Well, that makes sense.
1: Like, are you trying to be manly with maple bacon?
2: That's true. That is a little
1: You know, that was such a stereotype, like bacon. Oh, me like bacon. I don't know. It's
2: I love
1: weird
2: bacon, but then the maple, which is a great source of sweetness that's supposed to be, I don't know if it's good for you, but it ain't horrible for you, right?
1: Yeah, right.
2: Maple, but maple bacon sounds like, you know, I'm trying to be a man here, and then I bust out the maple. And it's like, I don't know. What am I doing here? Am I going to work out?
1: And people are making fun of it. They're like, this sounds like a whole bunch of like toxic masculinity.
4: Toxic masculinity.
5: All right, bro.
2: So I got to thinking, I was asking Jessica this, and we asked you this too. If you're, you know, when you're little, I don't know about you, but me and my sister, first thing we did when we opened up our box of Trix was dig to the bottom of the bag or the box to try to get the toy surprise before the other one.
1: Yeah.
2: So what kind of toy surprise are you getting in a box of this man cereal? Because it's not going to be some little thing that tells you your astrological sign and your, you know, and what's up for the day.
1: Yeah, right.
2: So what do you think is in there?
1: So I had started a list, but Buddy chimed in and he had something on my list. So I'm going to start with that one. Buddy said in the box of man cereal, you would find a handheld vanity mirror so you could check out yourself in the mirror.
2: Right. That's and right.
1: That was on my list, mirror. But I also like, we got a little meme.
2: They don't have lights all around it too. Just so
1: oh yeah. Right. There's Rob sent us a thing of Arnold Schwarzenegger that says, I'll pump you up. So I think it'll be a little Arnold Schwarzenegger figurine in there.
2: You pull the strings and I'm here to pump you up.
1: Exactly.
2: Get to the chopper.
1: Maybe like little tiny dumbbells that you could

0: lift with your hands, like little tiny ones.
1: You could do little finger curls.
0: That's right.
1: Little finger curls. I was thinking you could get a little pair of edible cargo shorts.
0: Why cargo shorts?
1: Because they're manly. Okay?
0: Cargo shorts are not
1: manly. Yes, they are.
0: They are not.
1: They are
0: manly.
1: Too. They're back. Then they're manly, and you carry cargo in them.
0: Oh, okay.
1: Yeah, because I always get crap in my cargo shorts. Are you got cargo in there? I said, yes, as a matter of fact,
0: yes,
1: I do. I put miscellaneous crap in my cargo pants, so when some smart tail, did you got cargo in your... Yes, I got cargo. Okay?
0: I think you would have like a mini protein shaker bottle that's got the little ball in it, you know, the
1: that makes
0: protein
1: sense.
0: Shaker.
1: How about a little mini bottle of baby oil? So when you go out and if your muscles aren't shining, you know, you could not for a Diddy party. Stop. Okay. We're not going there. Never go to the Diddy party comedy again. That's sick.
0: You can get that in your man cereal.
1: That's right. You go there. Yeah. No. You get Diddy's latest hits from prison, beats from prison. Yo, man, I'm listening to my Diddy beats while all up before I go to work.
0: And I like it's all.
1: Yeah. Gets me pumped to gym. You know, nothing gets me more pumped than prison beats by Diddy.
0: Or you get like, surprise, you have 3 extra grams of protein in the bottom of your cereal.
1: I take it in through my skin. It's osmosis. You wouldn't know what that means because you don't have the creatine that sharpens your mind like I do.
0: Would you buy this?
1: God, no.
0: Okay.
1: No. Man, God, no.
0: Like, is this a real thing or is this some kind of parody? I think it's real.
1: I think it is real, though.
0: I think it's
1: because
0: real.
1: Because like you said it earlier, though, it's like they're turning everything. You can't, like, okay, what's the sugariest thing that you can think of? Like Fruity Pebbles.
0: Uh-huh, yeah.
1: If there's an opportunity, they will put a little thing on that box that says, you know, 2 grams of protein with each serving. That may or may not be true. I don't know. I'm just saying. As sugary as you can get, mm-hmm. which, you know, sugar is the devil. And protein is good for you, but I got to imagine, like anything else, if you do too much of it, it's not great.
0: It's not great. Yeah,
1: it'll throw your body off.
0: I'm trying to find out like where you buy it because like I see it online and mm-hmm. I see people pushing it, and they're like, "Yes, we know that the marketing's over the top, but it still has all of these ingredients in it."
1: Right. Yeah, it's all the stuff.
0: Is it creatine or is it creatine?
1: It's creatine. Yeah, get it right.
0: Sounds like they said creatine.
1: Well, that's like they don't do no creatine. They're sharp. Their mind's not sharp, so they don't know how to say it right. What about a little hand-sized weed whacker for a manicure chest hair? for that bro on the go.
0: Bro on the go.
1: Bro-eos, bros.
0: Oh, God, I hope there's not hair in the man's cereal.
1: Stock up today. Of course there is. Because whoever's making it, you can't have some wimps making this cereal. It's bros making this cereal.

0: So is that why we're choosing this as my earworm today?
1: I think it's a good idea.
0: Toxic masculinity. Yeah.
1: Because we're all full of toxic masculinity. Jessica's earworm is on 92.5 Kick.

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2: Gerald's Tires and Brakes, 843 traffic.
3: Couple of collisions to look out for in the North Charleston area. We've got one at the 52 connector heading eastbound, and also work at a brand new wreck at Remount Road and North Brett Avenue. You can be our eyes and ears on the roadway. Call us. Let us know what you see. 972-1150.
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1: It's a big day in the Lowcountry. Get out and exercise your right to vote.
2: Yeah.
1: Actually, today, a lot of people have already voted. They did the early voting.
2: It's been big in South Carolina.
1: Absolutely.
2: This year, I saw. Yeah, it's about the only exercise you ever get, you puny little man.
1: Yes.
2: Oh, sorry. I'm still coming down off my bowl of Bro-Eos.
1: Toxic masculinity is showing.
2: Yeah, it's seeping through the speakers. Oh, my God. Get that toxic cush masculinity off of me.
1: Yeah, so we'll run down, I guess, coming up next hour, because the polls are opening in about 10 minutes.
2: Yep.
1: 7 to 7. So get out and get your vote on, and we'll run down some of that. And we actually have decided... that you and I are going to run against each other.
2: Yeah, we're going to run against each other. And Jessica and I have teamed up with our teams to come up with ads to promote ourselves.
1: Well, more it's just to trash the other candidate.
2: Jessica, I'm
1: here to trash you and
2: I'm going to take the high road.
1: Your reputation.
2: No, I'm going to take the high road.
1: No, you're not.
2: No, I'm not.
1: have that coming up. So coming up after 7 o'clock
2: as you head to the polls, should somebody have spiked your Bro-Eos with something hallucinogenic and you see... Jessica Chandler and Kush on your ballot, you'll know who to vote for.
1: Exactly.
2: We're going to make it very easy for you, okay? Very easy. Simple. It's 92.5 Kickin' Country with Tucker Wetmore.

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4: 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Talking about the new vintages coming out, what makes a wine a vintage and why do they all taste differently?
5: They don't have to taste differently. They do if you don't use a ton of chemicals, which we don't. Every year, we pick the grapes in the fall, depending on the yeast that we use, depending on the grape that we have, and the vintage changes from year to year. So the vintage is just like, what year is it? And if that year had a drought or a hurricane or the soil wasn't quite where we wanted it, or it was perfect, it'll produce a different tasting grape, which then produces a little bit different tasting wine. We have our recipes and we try and get as close as we can. And 6 to 9 months later, we'll start to bottle, which is kind of what we're doing right now. And those will go into new vintages that you can come out to the vineyard and sample.
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0: I'm with Andrea from Deepwater Vineyard talking about the new vintages coming out. What makes a wine a vintage and why do they all taste differently?
1: They don't have to taste differently. They do if you don't use a ton of chemicals, which we don't. Every year we pick the grapes in the fall, depending on the yeast that we use, depending on the grape that we have, and the vintage changes from year to year. So the vintage is just like, what year is it? And if that year had a drought or a hurricane or the soil was quite where we wanted it, or it was perfect, it'll produce a different tasting grape, which then produces a little bit different tasting wine. We have our recipes and we try and get as close as we can. And 6 to 9 months later, we'll start to bottle, which is kind of what we're doing right now. And those will go into new vintages that you can come out to the vineyard and sample.
0: If they want to get more information about all the different wines that you guys have, where can they go?
1: DeepwaterVineyard.com. And we have a lot of information on our social media at Deepwater Vines.

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2: Temperatures will warm from the low 70s into the low 90s. Things should be slightly breezy with winds coming out of the south and southeast. For Storm Team 2, I'm meteorologist Kobe Neighbors.
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0: Kicking Facebook page, and I wanted to know, when you see all of those political signs on the side of the road, does it change your mind? Does it sway you? A lot of people actually said it makes them more aware of who is running.
1: They might spur somebody to do some research.
0: Yes.
1: Which is good. I think they should make a law. This is just me. I mean, probably. I'm sure there's one other person out there. I think they should make a law where you can't just vote along party lines. You got to vote for each
0: individual.
1: Like, you got to mark the box.
0: Yeah.
1: Even if you want to vote, that's fine if you want to. I'm just saying. But you should have to check every box and not just, oh, I'm just this. Because it's not, I've said that I've lived my life through this, and most of the time it's true. I haven't found a case where it's not. Nothing's unanimous. Mm-hmm. You can say you want one party, but there's got to be one person in the other party. You can be like, yeah, I can go with that
0: person.
1: But
0: see, I feel that way. I feel like I don't want to vote all Republican, all Democrat, you know? And then the primary, that's the way it's going to be. So you have to
1: choose. Well, that is the way it is. Yes. Yeah. Yes.
0: So either way, the polls are now officially open. If you have not done early voting, get out and vote. And I think Channel 2 WCBD, our news partner, they did a really great job.
1: They do good work on that.
0: With their political candidates. They did interviews with different politicians that are running for governor.
1: Mm-hmm.
0: And so I thought what they did was really, really well done. If you want to go and kind of do some research on your own or see what they did to kind of figure out who you want to vote for, go do that.
1: Now, there are two well-known candidates that aren't on the ballots, but they are Kush and Jessica.
0: Well, wait, what are we running for? Governor?
1: No, I figure something local.
0: Okay.
1: You know, but we're writing candidates. You got to write us in tomorrow.
0: The mayor of Clements Ferry.
1: Oh, how about that?
0: Okay.
1: Yes. Can't we be something cooler, though?
0: Yeah, let's do
1: like
0: that.
1: Like the Duke and the Duchess. You can be the Duchess or something like that.
0: Okay,
1: you can be the Queen of Clements, Ferry. And so what we've done is, since we're running against each other, we've written some political ads.
0: Uh-huh.
1: Hunter and I did this a couple of years ago. It got negative really quick. We were bashing each other, which is not my way. I like to think optimistically, so I've taken the high road. On mine.
0: Have you?
1: Yes, I have. This is the high road. And this is my first political ad as I'm running for the Duke of Clements Ferry.
0: Okay. Do you have some intense political music too?
1: I do.
0: Okay.
1: You ready? Here you go.
0: Oh, that's good.
1: Yeah. Jessica Chandler says she's for safer roads. But when she recklessly drove her friends through a packed post-concert parking lot, nearly killing them all in the process. I'm reading my ad. Quiet.
0: Sorry.
1: Quiet. A little respect, okay? And they questioned her ability to navigate said parking lot. Her response was, "Did you die? Did you die?" If Jessica Chandler's turning our parking lots into a demolition derby, what does that mean for our low country roads? Jessica Chandler, bad for low country roads.
0: Wow.
1: See, positive.
0: That's great.
1: Yeah, see,
0: that was really great.
1: I'm trying to keep it I'm trying to keep it optimistic.
0: Okay.
1: And so now you have an ad.
0: Okay. Do you have some intense music for me?
1: I do.
0: Okay.
1: You ready?
0: All right.
1: Yeah.
0: Ooh, I like it.
1: Yeah.
0: All right, here we go.
1: Okay.
0: This election season, voters deserve answers. For years, Kush has claimed to be a man of the people, but the facts tell a different story.
1: Oh, come on. Here come the lies.
0: Witnesses report that nearly every day, innocent objects are knocked from tables. Co-workers are bumped into without warning. Drinks are spilled. Equipment is displaced. They call it getting cushed. Can we afford 4 years? Paid for by the citizens against getting cushed.
1: That's the citizens against getting cushed?
0: Yes.
1: That's the whole thing?
0: That's it.
1: Wow.
0: I have more. I have more.
1: I can't believe you went so negative when I was obviously just looking out for the safety of the Lowcountry.
0: Is that right?
1: Yes. Man. I have another ad.

0: 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Mornings with Hunter, Jessica, and Kush on 92.5 Kickin' Country.
1: The time is now. All of those signs that you see down the road.
2: Everywhere the signs. Messing up the scenery, changing my mind.
1: But does it really?
2: Nope.
1: I put up a poll on our Facebook page. The

0: 92.5 King and Country. Hunter, Jessica, and Kush. Hunter is out today. It's just Kush and Jessica. But today is a big day in the Lowcountry, primary day. So get out and vote. The polls are officially open until 7 o'clock tonight. And hopefully you've done a little bit of research. If not, I highly recommend WCBD News 2. They've done a great job trying to introduce you to the gubernatorial candidates.
1: Ooh, nice.
0: Sometimes I have to make sure.
1: Why does it be? Why do they come goobers all of a sudden? Why do we vote for goobers for governor? I should hashtag that. Hashtag goobers for governor.
0: You don't think anybody's already taken that?
1: I don't know.
0: I think it's fitting.
1: As many as people are already taken, it's amazing. Sometimes just for fun, I'll go and type something in and it'll go to that website where you can get it.
0: Like, oh, yeah. Nobody's like GoDaddy.com or something.
1: Yeah, exactly. No, right. That's the one I usually end up on. It's man, I wonder if anybody would ever pay me for this. And usually I answer myself no and move on.
0: Right. How much is it a month?
1: That's a good question. I've never gotten that far.
0: We have people that are... Well, no, we have people that are excited to hear.
1: Why do you sound so disappointing?
0: Well, because you know what? I'm not gonna spend money on a campaign like that. Or a website like that. Yeah. But Sue said she's loving our campaign ads. She had to head into work, but she's going to sneak her Bluetooth in her ear so she can hear more of our campaign ads against each other.
1: What, does she think they're funny? This is serious, Sue.
0: No, this is serious.
1: Come on, Sue. I mean,
0: we're changing minds here.
1: We can't afford Chandler. I'm telling you right now.
0: It's a smear campaign.
1: I'm keeping it positive, but you saw where she got right down in the gutter.
0: What did I lie about, though? There's no you know. Lies in my ads.
1: You know, there's no lies in my ad.
0: Okay. All right. Well, you've got another one for me?
1: I do.
0: Or about me?
1: No, it's about me and what a positive influence I'm going to have on the Lowcountry if I'm voted in. If they see through your charade.
0: Okay.
1: Yeah,
0: you
1: said
0: got
1: charade.
0: More intense music?
1: I said charade.
0: Give us some... Yes. All right. Here we go.
1: Jessica Chandler says she's loyal to the Lowcountry way of life.
0: She is.
1: But if she was serious... Wouldn't Tucker Wetmore have written a song about blondes and not brunettes? He did. We just heard it. Brunette. Not blondes, brunettes. If you were serious.
0: I am a brunette. He's got to find him a brunette.
1: Oh. Why is Tucker Wetmore kissing Jessica Chandler's butt with a song called Brunette? Okay.
0: I just took down your ad.
1: Dang it. And where was Jessica when Shrimpgate hit? That's right, at the Red Lobster wolfing down shrimp from Virginia.
0: Probably.
1: If we can't trust Jessica Chandler to be loyal to Lowcountry crustaceans, how will she be loyal to you?
0: I was actually in Alaska.
1: This is my ad. This is my ad. This is not a debate. It's my ad.
0: Okay, fine.
1: Vote Kush for crustaceans everywhere. All right.
0: Kush for crustaceans.
1: Yes, because
0: I can't stand you.
1: We are one planet, and we got to take care of everybody.
0: Okay.
1: You know? We got to look out for people. All right, you ready for yours?
0: I think I'm ready.
1: All right, here we go.
0: For years, Kush has claimed to be a man of the people. That's how all my ads are going to start, by the way.
1: Okay.
0: While hardworking citizens clean up after themselves, Kush leaves a trail of crumbs across counters, workspaces, and throughout the community. Who will clean up the mess? Because Kush won't. Why? Because he's on the golf course. Golf. Endless golf. Disc golf. More golf. Even more golf. Sorry. And at a time when real issues matter, Kush remains focused on lowering his handicap. And the troubling question continues. How much time is spent at the pub? A lot of time. He will waste your time and money. Can we afford 4 years? Paid for by citizens against getting cushed.
1: I'm at the pub because I'm a man of the people. I'm there finding out their needs, their wants, their dreams. And I'm going to make that happen. If you vote for Jessica, those dreams will be squashed.
0: He's a terrible tipper. He's a terrible
1: tipper. I'm a great tipper. You know how she is. Did you die? She doesn't care about you. Okay? I care about you.
0: You sound like it.
1: Yeah, I do.
0: It sounds like it. It sounds like you're more worried about yourself. And your time is more precious than anybody else's time.
1: Where's my putter? I gotta practice my putting.

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1: Gerald's Tires and Brakes, 843 traffic.
2: Couple of collisions to look out for in the North Charleston area. We've got one at the 52 connector heading eastbound, and also work at a brand new wreck at Remount Road and North Brett Avenue. You can be our eyes and ears on the roadway. 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Let us know what you see. 972-1150.
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0: making Mount Pleasant mildly uncomfortable since 2025. 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
1: Blaine says, I'm not going to lie, this is my favorite segment y'all have ever done. I can't stop laughing.
2: Well, Blaine, you know, when you dig deep, there's a lot of humor in the truth. And what I've done about Jessica is reveal the truth and why she would be bad for us.
1: Oh, please.
2: What?
1: Everybody knows. They're not falling for your schmear campaign.
2: It's not a smear campaign.
1: Today is primary election day here in South Carolina. And the polls are open, so get out and vote.
2: Jessica and I are trying to win over your write-in votes.
1: That's right.
2: On ballots. Can you do that?
1: I don't know if they're invited.
2: I voted 2 years ago, everything was electronic. So I don't know if you could. I didn't really pay attention because I wasn't writing anybody in. But
1: yeah. I don't know if you could do a write-in on a primary. Can you?
2: I don't know. It's a good question.
1: That is a good question. Either way, we're going to have more of our campaign ads coming up after 9.
2: Right. You got to see the truth here. I mean, you got to.
1: Everybody already saw the truth. I'm looking at our text line because early voting is coming in on our ads on who they want to vote. It's kind of 50-50 right now.
2: On you and me?
1: Yeah.
2: Oh, really?
1: Actually, yeah.
2: Nice. All right. I feel good about that then.
1: We've got a couple hashtag Team Jessicas. We've got some that...
2: I feel like your people will get up early in the morning and my people will get up later.
1: Probably.
2: Probably decide not to go to the polls because they're hungover.
1: But there's also a hashtag Crustaceans for Kush.
2: See?
1: So, I mean, there are people who are voting for you, Kush. Mm-hmm.
2: That's a smart thing to do. I'm not calling Jessica voters dumb. I'm not saying that at all.
1: Yes, you are. And you know what?
2: I am not.
1: If y'all vote for Kush, you're wasting your vote. That's all I'm saying. Because he's going to do nothing for you.
2: Jessica's a low IQ individual.
1: What? You waste the voters' time.
2: I know, right?
1: And money on golf and...
2: Don't say beer, because everybody knows that's not a waste of money.
1: The pub. Mm. And you're a messy human being. Who's going to clean up that mess?
2: That's right. That's taxpayer dollars.
1: The voters of South Carolina.
2: Look, I can change. I can change. I'll change for you. I will change for you.
1: Oh, okay.
2: Cross my heart. Okay? Scout's honor. All right, so that's it.
1: Says every politician ever.
2: I know. Keep the votes coming in for Jessica or Kush for your write-ins, and we'll have, like she said, we'll have some more ads to sway you coming up a little bit later after 9. Okay?
1: I'm going to bring it home after 9 o'clock.
2: Yeah, you got to close the deal.
1: You're going to
2: close the deal.
1: Seal that deal.
2: Okay, do that. All right, Stuck in Traffic Trivia, where you do the work. You ask us a trivia question. You got to come up with a question. You call us up 972-9292. And you lay the question on Jessica and I. If we get it right, we're going to win, and we're going to be all happy. And if we get it wrong, we will feel
1: sad.
2: So sad.
1: Because, but happy that you won tickets.
2: But happy that you won tickets. Because, well, Jessica will secretly mock you behind your back, because that's the kind of human being she is. Mm-hmm. I will feel nothing but sadness for you if you lose, because I'm that kind of human being, and I need your vote.
1: Oh my gosh, that's so
2: pathetic. What do we got tickets to? Lee Bryce?
1: Yeah, Cole Swindell and Lee Bryce will be at Credit One Stadium next Saturday. Not this Saturday, but next Saturday. Tickets on sale now, but we've got a pair of free tickets if you can stump us.
2: All right, 972-9292. We're going to start with caller 9. It's 92.5 Kickin' Country.
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2: Gerald's Tires and Brakes, 843 traffic.
3: Still working a wreck in North Charleston at Remount and North Pratt. Some stop and go I-26 eastbound from 199 up to 209 and on Savannah Highway approaching Maine eastbound. Call us, let us know what you see. 972-11.
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2: A lot of hostility in the studio this morning as Kush and myself are running for, what did we say it was? The Duke and Duchess of Clements Ferry Road.
3: The Duke of Clements Ferry Road or the Queen of Clements Ferry Road. 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
2: Okay.
3: But I'll be something. But I'm going to win because, I mean.
2: No. I think I've taken a small advantage on our text
3: line. You're looking at it as hostilities, and I'm just looking at it as spirited debate.
2: A spirited,
3: Because that's how you move forward.
2: Because you drink spirits.
3: And you drive like a maniac, all right? So.
2: That's true.
3: Yeah. And then after you dig people's fingernails out of your dashboard.
2: Whatever.
3: Did you die?
2: You know what? Hunter and I drove 4 hours to Greensboro and back over the weekend, and he did not complain one time about my driving.
3: So he's scared of you.
2: Oh, please.
3: Okay, our constituents do not need somebody they're afraid of. They need somebody they can trust. And that's me.
2: That person gets things done.
3: Please.
2: Anyway.
3: We'll get back to that.
2: Yeah. It is primary day here in the Low Country of South Carolina. Get out and vote. The polls are open until 7 o'clock tonight. Anyway, we got stuck in traffic. Trivia.
3: We do.
2: Brought to you by Jeff's Bagel Run. Get you some bagels and some of that strawberry cream cheese.
3: All right, Holly. Where are you stuck?
4: Somerville.
3: Holly in Somerville. Y'all Main Street?
4: Yeah.
3: That's so fun. That's the best place ever.
2: Sitting on Main Street.
3: Who are you voting for, Hunter or Kush?
4: Jessica.
3: I mean, or Jessica. Yeah.
2: You didn't even give her my name. See, wow. And she still voted for me.
3: And you still voted for her.
2: Thank
3: wow. You. Okay.
2: Thank you for your vote, Holly.
3: Yeah, thank you for your call, Holly. We're going to the next call. No. All right, what's your question, Holly?
2: Holly, I will purposely not know your question.
4: Oh, you got my vote.
3: Yes. Wow.
2: See?
3: Mm-hmm. All right, Holly, what's your question?
4: Pickleball, the game of pickleball was named after a dog. What breed was Pickle?
2: Oh, Australian Shepherd, maybe? Australian Shepherd.
3: I'm going to say Golden Retriever.
4: Oh, that's a good guess. Cocker Spaniel.
3: Oh, dang it. A Cocker Spaniel named Pickle?
4: Yep.
3: Because they'd probably smack the ball. Pickle would go get it, bring it back. He'd smack the ball and then went, oh, I'm going to be a trillionaire.
4: Exactly.
3: All right, Holly, we're going to set you up with tickets to Lee Bryce. And the guy's name I can't never remember.
2: Cole Swindell. It's right there on the board.
3: Yes. It's right there on the board.
4: That's awesome. Yay, thank you.
2: You can't even read,
3: I couldn't find it. No, I couldn't find
2: it. It's right there. It's the first concert on our board.
3: And I can. Cole Swindell and Lee Bryce. Okay, I read it.
2: June 20th, next
3: Zach
2: Saturday.
3: Brown Band, September 17th. I can read just fine. I can't. Your listeners are, your voters.

0: So Holly, like Holly, easily swayed. I mean, I don't know if I want the weak-minded people voting for me. The people that will just take a bribe.
1: Vote for me, and I will provide Jeff's Bagel Run bagels to everyone.
0: Oh, man. I'm sure Jeff is listening right now. Jeff's like, yo, what?
1: Help me.

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1: Coming up next hour, we're going to have another Morgan Wallen keyword for our spring send-off to Baltimore to see Morgan Wallen in concert. So get that just after 8 o'clock.
2: Mm-hmm.
1: And then we'll have another one at 11, 4, and 5.
2: Yeah, look at you. Jessica Chandler.
1: Don't come at me.
2: Can't tell time.
1: She can't even
2: keep track of what her... How is she going to work enough hours to keep us engaged in the rest of the state of South Carolina when she can't even keep track of time?

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3: Gerald's Tires and Brakes, 843 traffic.
4: New accident reported in the Somerville area, 965 College Park Road. That's right near Red Oak Circle. 35 minutes, Somerville to downtown, 26-minute drive west Ashley to Mount Pleasant, 97211.
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1: Straight out of Hanahan, straight out of West Ashley, you're riding in with Hunter, Jessica, and Kush. 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

0: Charleston, or at least pretend to. Hunter, Jessica, and Kush are on Kickin' Country Mornings.
1: You've heard of people buying like memorabilia, like if a stadium's closing, it's your favorite team, and you can buy a chair from that stadium.
2: Yep.
1: Maybe you were a season ticket holder for a long time. You can buy your actual seat.
2: A lot of times, yes. I have friends who were season ticket holders when they destroyed Memorial Stadium where I was growing up, and they had the option. They did. They bought two seats, and back then it was a pittance compared to what I bet it would cost now.
1: But right.
2: That's kind of cool, though. You get to have those things, and why do you have those? Well, I'm a season ticket holder for 20 years.
1: I feel like Dr. Matt, that does all of Hunter's like back stuff. Mm-hmm. Dr. Matt has a couple seats from a stadium. I feel like he does.
2: Really?
1: I could be lying. Hmm. But if you've ever dreamed of owning a chair, not because of the stadium it was in. These are just those fold-out chairs that they put out by the basketball court.
2: Oh, with the courtside seats.
1: Yeah, the courtside seats for an NBA game, which, by the way, look terribly uncomfortable.

0: They are.
1: They're so low to the ground. It's like a beach chair. Everybody's knees are up in their chins. It's got to be terrible for tall people.
0: Like, I'm looking at these seats right here, and the picture here is of Taylor Swift and Travis Kelce.
1: Yeah.
0: And he's a big dude. Like, he's probably 6'4 at least. And yeah, his knees are way up, and it does not look comfortable at all.
1: It looks like you're in a kindergartner's toddler chair. Like, you know what I'm saying? Like, it looks like you are Elf. Like, you remember when he went to, he came to the mall? Like, you're bigger than all the other people. Yes. But anyway, if you've ever dreamed of owning a chair, the Cleveland Cavaliers, they have teamed up with a memorabilia dealer called The Realist.
0: Who wants to buy Cavaliers crap?
1: Well, it's auctioning off these seats that famous people have sat in. Oh. Not because it's the Cleveland Cavaliers, but because somebody's butt was sitting in the seat. You were just talking about Taylor Swift and Travis Kelce.
0: Right.
1: They were at one of the games recently, sitting courtside for one of the NBA, I think, East Finals.
0: Yeah, it was Eastern Conference Finals.
1: Yeah.
0: And he's from Cleveland.
1: That makes sense.
0: So that makes sense. Yeah.
1: Mm-hmm. Well,
0: or from Cincinnati. He's from Ohio, so...
1: I pulled this story kind of yesterday. I started seeing it yesterday. Yep. The current bid yesterday for Taylor Swift's chair was $2,100.
0: What?
1: Really? For this fold-out chair.
0: My God.
1: She didn't sign it. Nothing. But just that she sat in it.
0: Does she have buttless pants or something? She sat out like with her bare butt, or her butt's on there, a butt print?
1: Well, now today, when I look today.
0: Butt prints are like snowflakes. No two are alike.
1: Oh, is that right?
0: Yeah, that's it.
1: Okay. Yeah. Does it leave the impression in this? No. But this morning when I checked, it was over $6,000. Like, there is a Swiftie out there that's like, you know what? I got to have this chair.
0: Yeah.
1: And Travis Kelce, his is kind of holding steady. It's about $550, I think, for Travis Kelce's chair that he sat in.
0: So she's at what again? 21?
1: No, she's over 6,000.
0: So
1: now,
0: she's twelve times. Yeah, that's about right. 12 times more than him.
1: Yeah.
0: That's about like when they get married, that's, you know, her side will have 12 times as many people as his side.
1: You think so?
0: Her dress will cost 12 times as much as whatever he's wearing.
1: That's true.
0: You know, when they divorce, she's going to get 12 times the crap that he gets.
1: Well, I mean, I'm trying to think of, is there a celebrity that you're like, I love this guy, or an athlete that you knew, like, he sat his butt in that chair that you would want to buy it?
0: You know, being a huge baseball fan and being from Maryland and Baltimore, you know, Cal Ripken Jr., you know, maybe I'd do something like that for him.
1: Yeah.
0: Because I have some Cal stuff. It's not worth a lot of money. But in fact, I don't even think I've bought any of it as much as people have gotten it for me just because they know I love them, because I'm not into collecting and things like that. But I have, yep, I would say like Cal Ripken Jr. I've always been I wasn't a big Bulls fan, but I love Michael Jordan. I mean, my God, I'm just.
1: But a chair, he didn't even sign it.
0: Yeah, I know.
1: He just sat in it.
0: Yeah, I know. I don't know if I'd pay a lot for that. Mm-hmm. Like $2,000, I just can't see it, but. Man,
1: here's one.
0: Didn't sign it. No, I'm going to say no then. If he didn't sign it, it's just a chair. I mean, anybody could have that. How do they authenticate that?
1: They do. They have, like, that company I was talking about, The Realist.
0: Uh-huh.
1: They have a witness-based, tamper-proof, truest authentication system that ensures you.
0: Your authentication system.
1: That the celebrity's butt was once in that seat.
0: So they authenticate.
1: That's in quotation marks.
0: This is science, people, okay? They have ass authenticators.
1: Yeah, basically. Basically. They're also selling like different jerseys worn by players. Right.
0: That's something.
1: Okay, but here they also had a bottle of game used grip powder that LeBron James used in January of this year. This the bottle that he used that powder. You know he does the powder.
0: Yes.
1: Last sold, it was $2,100. Somebody bought that bottle.
0: Years ago, when Justin Timberlake was doing radio tours, you know, there was a station somewhere that sold the gum he was chewing.
1: Are you serious? Know?
0: And they donated the money to charity. Yeah, and it got like $3,000 for it. It's like,
1: what do you do with the gum?
0: You clone Justin.
1: Oh, is that what
0: you clone? You have your own Timberlake. Yeah.
1: How much does that cost? You pay for this gum thousands of dollars,
0: right.
1: And then it's... You could have your very own Justin Timberlake.
0: Yeah, it started off as a joke, but then they got, you know, the bidding got to like a couple $1,000s or something. So, I mean, like I said, they donated to charity and became kind of a cool thing that you heard about. But yeah, who would you buy like something that they...
1: See, like I was thinking, like we got to go to the Hot Stove Banquet with the River Dogs a couple months ago.
0: Yeah.
1: And Chipper Jones was the speaker, and I'm a Braves fan, Chipper Jones. And I mean, like he sat in like this little couch looking chair, like a single chair. I'm like, they could have sold that thing.
0: Yeah. Did he sign it?
1: No.
0: No.
1: But his butt was in it. You know? His butt was in it.
0: Give me some of that Chippa Heine, please.

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1: Ooh, it's 8:10. We got a new keyword for you for our spring send-off to see Morgan Wallen in Baltimore. We're going to throw in airfare, hotel, tickets to the show. It's going to be a good time.
2: That's an excellent time.
1: Yep,
2: time. And it gets, I know I say that. I say that now because
1: I booked myself. Are you doing it on purpose or you're not actually doing it on purpose?
2: I think half of it is and half of it's not. I think I know I'm doing it on purpose, but I don't try to stop myself. I don't know. I like it. Time.
1: Yeah. That's not our keyword, by the way.
2: No, it's not.
1: Keyword is actually two words again. Spin you. S-P-I-N space Y-O-U. Like his song, Spin You Around.
2: Yep.
1: Spin you. 972-9292. Text those two words, and you have until 9 o'clock for that keyword, and then we'll give you another one at 11, 4, and 5.
2: Mm-hmm. And if you're on your way to the polls today, thank you for having us on while you're doing that.
1: Yep.
2: And it's always, you know, this is going to sound nerdy, but I've been voting for a long time, and I still think it's cool when I go in and vote.
1: I know, right? It's like kind of powerful.
2: It is. I mean, I know that, you know, there's a lot of cynicism, and some of it well-deserved with the voting process and just processes in general. But it's still kind of cool to walk in there and be in there. And it's like, I can't speak for you, Jessica, but like, you know, when I voted 2 years ago, has it been 2 years?
1: Yeah.
2: Yeah. So when I voted 2 years ago, I just moved to a new place in West Ashley. So I had a new voting location and I walked into the, and it's so quiet at first. Everybody's quiet because I guess nobody, you know, everybody's got their poker face. Nobody wants to give away, you know, who they're, and not that you would, but it's just, but then once the first person, like it was just kind of cool to see the first person cast their vote. And the election workers, there's, you know, 8 or 9 of them.
1: Did we have a bunch of woo girls happen? Woo!
2: Yeah,
1: you got your vote on.
2: There was, I know, and again, this is kind of an oxymoron, but they were kind of reserved woos.
1: Reserved woos.
2: Because it was, you know, it's voting. It's not King Street, you know, so it's, they were kind of like, all right, there's the first voter. Woo! Yay! You know, but it's still kind of cool.
1: It is. And I like getting my sticker and wearing it and posting a picture, you know.
2: Yes.
1: Look at me, I voted. Mm-hmm. Yeah.
2: So Jessica and I have been campaigning, and we've been running our ads to get write-in votes from you, and it's Jessica V. Kush, and unfortunately...
1: It's gotten dirty.
2: It's gotten dirty because Jessica's made some claims about me that just simply aren't true.
1: But they are true. Everything I have fact, I can back up all of my claims.
2: Please, please do then. Okay, well,
1: about
2: that's right. You can't. You're just making crap up.
1: You Kush people and...
2: Is that my fault?
1: Innocent drinks and coworkers have been run into.
2: They run into me.
1: You're going to waste the taxpayers' time and money by going on the golf course all the time or the disc golf course.
2: I do my best thinking out there.
1: The pub.
2: I'm doing it for the people.
1: Oh, okay.
2: I'm out there. I'm hitting those drives and those chip shots for the people. It helps me focus.
1: Well, we've got some more campaign ads that we've been working on.
2: We do. And
1: trying to earn,
2: you know,
1: your vote.
2: Jessica's decided to take things into the gutter. I tried taking things to the high road.
1: And you know where it's taking me? Number one in our polls.
2: Taking you number one. So now I got to get down and dirty. I got to get down and dirty.
1: Ooh, bring it.
2: Yeah. I'm going to bring it. Okay. I'm going to bring it. We come back. Oh, new Taylor Swift from Toy Story coming out.
1: Ooh.
2: I knew it. I knew you.

0: Heard about Toyota's new all-electric family yet?
1: No, tell me about it.
0: CHR is sporty, ready for the scene. Tackle city streets like it ain't no thing.
2: All right, we're doing this.
0: BZ is the OG, a classic, classy ride. 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
1: Where'd that come from?
0: Where did what come from?
1: Get an all-electric vehicle that gets you. 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
5: Temperatures will warm from the low 70s into the low 90s. Things should be slightly breezy with winds coming out of the south and southeast. For Storm Team 2, I'm meteorologist.

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1: Polls are open in the low country till 7 o'clock tonight. Got a primary going on, voting for governor,
2: the gubernatorial voting. We're voting for goobers.
1: Congress.
2: Pick your favorite goober to run for governor.
1: Yeah, right.
2: That'd be a good hashtag, goober for governor. I'm changing my name. I'm going to be Kush Goober.
1: Fits.
2: I know, right?
1: It actually works.
2: Oh, I'm the king.
1: So, in honor of today being the primary election, we have started our own campaign here in the studio. Hunter's not here, if you've missed it. Hunter's out. He'll be back Thursday.
2: Yep.
1: But Hunter's not here, so you have to vote for either Kush or myself.
2: I'll be sleeping off my victory party on Thursday.
1: You think so?
2: Yeah, because we're going to sell it. After I win today, after I defeat Jessica Chandler in the write-in campaign, we're going to party, and we're partying through the weekend.
1: According to our text line, you are not winning.
2: Well,
1: you're not winning.
2: That's because... And I'm going to give your voters some credit here. They're more apt to get up early.
1: Uh-huh.
2: So they're probably at the polls earlier.
1: Okay.
2: Whereas the Kush voters will be out there between 4 and 7.
1: At happy hour, though?
2: Yep.
1: But what? Am I wrong?
2: Damn you, happy hour.
1: So I'm telling you, so far, all of my ad campaign messages against you have really hit hard because I now have probably 90% of the votes on our text line.
2: See, and that's what I get for going positive.
1: I was too.
2: Yeah, that was very, I took the high road.
1: I wouldn't say it was positive. It just wasn't mean.
2: I took the high road, Jessica. I'm trying to highlight that, yeah, you're nice and all, but you know, you're just not the right person. I am the right person for the job. I love Jessica Chandler, but
1: okay.
2: So now I'm going to have to go dirty.
1: Okay, let's go dirty. Okay. And I'm going to stay dirty. You've been starting each time, and I'm going to go first this time because I feel like maybe me being the last message
2: that's probably the only reason in your head.
1: Only reason.
2: Yeah, that's it.
1: So do you have any intense music? There we go. Kush loves weed.
3: Oh my God.
1: I could stop there, but
2: You could.
1: Which leads us to Tong Gate. Instead of eating Oreos like a normal human being, Kush uses miniature tongs to dip cookies into milk, protecting his fingers from even the slightest inconvenience. Miniature tongs. And even, well, and ever since purchasing a new vehicle, co-workers say new car Kush has changed. The attitude, the swagger, the unexplained confidence while backing into a parking spot, which he still parks on top of the lines. I can't see the lines.
2: I can't. Okay, if I was a...
1: Is this the Kush we need? This is my message. You stop.
2: Okay, you're right.
1: Is this the Kush we need? Fake promises? Messy, clumsy, covered in crumbs, and now new car Kush? Can we afford 4 years? Paid for by citizens against getting Kushed.
2: Wow.
1: I feel good about that one.
2: Man, that really cut.
1: Kush loves weed. If you missed it, Joe loves weed, right?
2: Yeah, that was one of the best ever.
1: Okay.
2: Okay, well.
1: All right. What you got against me? I hope it's something good.
2: The Low Country has survived hurricanes. The 526-26 merge at 5 o'clock. People from Ohio.

0: Ohio trying to explain barbecue. But now there's a new threat. That threat has a name. Jessica Chandler. You think the Don Holt Bridge is gridlocked? That'll be baby poo compared to the gridlock Jessica causes in our low country government.
1: Oh.
0: She'll be too busy manicuring her lawn, throwing fake beer to try to solve fake problems on her lawn.
1: Oh, yeah, I did do that.
0: Begging Dawn Staley for an autographed chair. While corruption runs rampant in our government, sometimes the choice you don't make is the smartest choice to make. Say no to, quote, Jay Chan from Hanahan, and yes to Kush Man.
1: No.
0: Yeah.
1: I won that one.
0: No, you didn't.
1: I did.
0: No, because I went clean. I'm trying to be nice there.
1: You just said you were going to go dirty.
0: I know, but that was nice again. That was high road again.
1: You don't know how to go dirty?
0: I can't. I just can't.
1: All right.
0: So we got a couple more coming up because I don't think that, you know, people's minds are starting to sway, I'm sure.
1: So if you have a vote for one of us, you can text it in. Mm-hmm. Just if are you voting for Kush or Jessica?
0: Yeah.
1: 972-9292. Let us know.
0: And Kush does love weed.

0: 92.5 Kickin' Country, Red Clay Strays and Demons in Your Choir. And Jessica and I are here. Hunter is out today, probably because he couldn't take the heat of the election.
1: No,
0: Hunter loves this stuff.
1: Yeah, he does.
0: He does. Actually, he just took a few days off, and lo and behold, there was a $500,000 worth of bourbon missing in Philadelphia yesterday.
1: That's right.
0: And, where were you? North Carolina? You say he came home with you, but did he?
1: He was in my passenger seat talking.
0: Or did he just rent a car in North Carolina as an alias and drive to Philadelphia to steal that bourbon?
1: Well, he didn't bring any back to me.
0: Not yet, but I trust him. If he did that, he would share it with us. So as we were pointing out, today is election day. It's primary day.
1: Yep.
0: All over the state. Lowcountry. If you're out there voting, awesome. I still think it's cool. I voted a lot of times in my life. I still think it's cool that I get to go out there and do that. And Jessica and I have decided that, we can make the Lowcountry a better place. We just have opposing views on how we do it. Correct?
1: Correct.
0: So we're going for your write-in votes. And we're giving our campaign ads to, let's face it, with me. Mostly, I'm highlighting the positives of me. I don't go negative. I'm a very optimistic kind of person.
1: And I am smear campaigning you.
0: And it's working.
1: Yeah,
0: and it's working. Although your last smear
1: may have backfired.
0: Actually helped me a little bit.
1: I started my last campaign ad with, Kush loves weed. And that may have backfired because some of our listeners do too. And now you started getting votes.
0: See?
1: You started getting votes.
0: Okay, see? So sometimes.
1: Also, it was pointed out to me, says from Amanda, I feel like she sassed me here.
0: Uh-oh.
1: Listen here, J-Chan. That's what it says.
0: Oh, yeah. See, J-Chan.
1: You can't knock Kush for the Oreo tongs because if memory serves, you bought them for him.
0: See, that's just it.
1: But that's right. I set him up for failure.
0: No, you set me up to succeed, and it just shows that I'm a good delegator.
1: Mm-hmm. Okay.
0: And when you elect me to whatever offices we're talking about here, Queen of Clements Ferry, I will delegate to the best people. I only hire the best people.
1: Is that right?
0: The smartest people.
1: Okay.
0: Will come and be and work for me, and we'll make this a better place to be.
1: Again. Also, I have gotten a couple extra votes, but I want to, Rick Pearsall.
0: Uh-oh.
1: One vote for Tug.
0: What?
1: Tug? Tug doesn't drink sweet tea. Tug doesn't like Waffle House.
0: Waffles. You can't write in over the write-ins.
1: Oh, yeah, you can't do that.
0: No, you can't do that.
1: You can't add a write-in on the write-in.
0: Yeah, Tug. Give me a break, Tug. What's his platform going to be? Huh, I'm Tug, and it rhymes with bug. Vote for me. Duh. That's about it, right?
1: That's all he has to offer.
2: 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It's Hunter, Jessica, and Kush on 92.5 Kickin' Country.
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4: Latest check of the roadways. Lots of the earlier accidents and problems cleared up. We do have a brand new wreck, though, reported. West Ashley, Paul Cantrell Boulevard, close to Ashley Crossing Drive. You can be your eyes and ears on the roadway. Call us. 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

0: 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It's another beautiful, slightly awkward morning. It's Hunter, Jessica, and Kush on 92.5 Kickin' Country.
1: Kids ruin everything. No, I'm just kidding. Dogs ruin everything. No.
2: You know, I was just watching. I know you're not watching it yet, but it was just this little blur from Our Friends and Neighbors. My Friends and Neighbors.
1: I watched the first season.
2: Yeah. I'm into the second season now. And it's not a spoiler because I won't say, but somebody gets pregnant.
1: Uh-huh.
2: And another mom is like, man, kids, why do we even have them? Blah, blah, blah. They suck the life out of everything. And then she goes, I'm pregnant. Oh.
1: Oh.
2: Oh. Okay. Oh, okay. Yeah. Sorry.
1: Yeah. So it's funny because I got another dog. I got a puppy a couple of weeks ago. And they're like, wow, you've got three dogs. And I'm like, well, nobody said that to my sister when she had her third child. Wow, you're having a third child. Can you handle it? Are you sure? I'm like, don't come at me. I don't have children. I have dogs. Mm-hmm. So don't come at me. However, there's a story about this guy. His name is Anthony. And he is from Nigeria, and he was going to a family celebration. It was like a Nigerian celebration with his family. And at this type of celebration, you give gifts to your family members in the form of money.
2: I like that.
1: So he had 18 $100 bills on his counter.
2: American
1: $100 bills. Yeah. He had them on the counter, and he ran, I guess, to take

0: shower, mm-hmm. and he had his 3-year-old daughter there mm-hmm. unsupervised while he was taking a shower.
1: Right.
0: And that was my next question, because I don't have kids. Can you leave a 3-year-old unsupervised while you shower? Is that safe?
1: It all depends on the 3-year-old, I guess. And I don't know.
0: Stick an iPad in front of them and say, just watch this.
1: In this day and age, it's like, and I'm not recommending this as a parenting tool, okay? Uh-huh. But let's face it, an iPad, I mean, going back 20 years now, probably for kids, would probably get more Mother's Day cards than a lot of moms, right?
0: Yeah.
1: And then you go back before that. I mean, iPads, like, it's addictive. You know?
0: Right. Yeah.
1: So maybe baby. I mean, mm-hmm. But this little kid, man, she's a little artist, huh?
0: She is. And she's 3 years old. And I guess when dad stepped away, she wanted to do a little art project.
1: Okay.
0: So she took a pair of scissors and she decided, you know what? Wait, who's on the 100? Benjamin Franklin?
1: Who knows?
0: When's
1: the last time you saw a $100 bill?
0: All about the Benjamins,
1: probably.
0: Baby.
1: We had a device.
0: I was going to say, you're looking it up now. Amelia is her name, though. Amelia decided to take scissors and cut up all

0: like taped them in a book. So he comes out and he's like, oh my gosh. There was nothing but like, he called it money confetti. Like it's just confetti, like just chopped up $1,800 worth of money.
1: That's called your ground as you're 18.
0: Yeah. So he, it's funny because he said, of course, he was shocked. He was angry.
1: Yeah.
0: He did a little research. And apparently, if you have 49% of the bill and the serial number is like intact, like you can still see serial numbers, you can take it to the bank and they can exchange it. And, but if you really look into it, like it's under their discretion. Like if they look at it and say no. I wonder though, because it made me think. A couple months ago, I guess it was, my dog Mocha. Dogs ruin everything.
1: Yeah.
0: I had some cash for this trip. I just, sometimes if I go on a trip, I just want to have a couple extra bucks in case I have to buy my way out of something. Sure. Who knows?
1: Wow.
0: I dropped three $5 bills.
1: That's not getting you out of much trouble, by the way. 15 bucks?
0: Well, that was in my stack. Uh-huh. I had the stack sitting there and I must have dropped three $5 bills. Because when I got back, I didn't use any cash and I was counting it. And I was like, I'm $15 short. Like, where did that go? Well, like a day later, I have to clean up the dog mess in the backyard as soon as the dogs go because one of my dogs likes to eat poop. So gross. And Mocha starts to go and I look and I'm like, what is in there? And I see the number five. I'm like, oh my gosh, he ate the money. Mm-hmm. He ate $15. And I was like, dang it, if my dog was an ATM machine and just pooping money, I would be so rich.
1: That'd be awesome.
0: I'd be feeding him all the time to make him go.
1: Or all you gotta do is like, you know, swipe your card, take the money, swipe, money, wipe.
0: Yeah, exactly.
1: Right?
0: But I didn't have enough.
1: So what are you saying? This guy should stuff that money down that little girl's throat and wait for it to come out whole?
0: No, he doesn't need to do that. Because I doubt, like when I said it's under the bank's discretion if they want to take it, I doubt they're going to take my money with like... So my mom was like, what'd you do with it? I was like, I chalked it up as a loss. I threw that away. That is not $15 I'm trying to puzzle piece back together. No.
1: That's gross. What that is.
0: Pretend like I spin it at the bar.

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1: Today's the big day, primary day here in South Carolina. Get out and vote. The reason we have all these political signs going up and down the road, if you haven't noticed.
2: I thought it was for artful decoration.
1: So if you don't win the primary, I guess you have a certain amount of time to get your signs up.
2: Oh, that's a good question.
1: And then do you leave yours out, or do you have to pick those up and bring them back out later?
2: I would think you got to pick them all up.
1: I think so, too.
2: Now, because nobody wants to look at that crap for till November.
1: And we even in Hanahan have a special election going on because of the city council seat that's open because of
2: Herbert the pervert.
1: Yeah. I didn't want to say his name. Yeah. But now we have those political signs out. I got one in my yard.
2: Okay.
1: Hey.
2: That's gutsy.
1: Yeah. But yeah, so there's a lot of political signs I know for sure in Hanahan. And mm-hmm. I've seen them up and down Clements Ferry too. But get out and vote today. And for fun, we wanted to
2: just
1: know.
2: Just for fun.
1: Just for fun. Which
2: yeah,
1: has turned dirty.
2: Yep. It's been fun the whole time. We haven't started just sniping at each other off the air.
1: We,
2: at all.
1: Hunter's out, it's just Jessica and Kush today. Mm-hmm. We have been doing our own little special election here where we are asking for your vote.
2: The write-in vote.
1: The write-in vote.
2: Yeah. For the queen of Clements Ferry, should Jessica win? And yeah, I'll be the king of Clements Ferry if I win. Sure.
1: You called yourself the Duke.
2: The
1: I
2: Duke?
1: I don't know if you want to be king, the Duke. Though. Yeah, king is better.
2: Yeah, well, plus it's that thing, the king of Clements Ferry, it rolls. It's alliteration. I like that.
1: Okay.
2: King of Clements Ferry. The queen. Clements Ferry. Yeah.
1: Yeah.
2: Of course, if Jessica wins, she's going to want to spell queen, K-W-E-E-N.
1: No, I'm not.
2: Yeah, you are. You know how you are with the
1: schools.
2: You
1: don't even know how to read.
2: Yeah. Well, yes, I do. It's right there.
1: it's right there. We have been coming at you all morning.
2: I recognize words when I see them. Those are words.
1: All morning on why you shouldn't, well, at least I, why you should not vote for Kush.
2: And I have been telling you why you should vote for me. I'm keeping it clean.
1: I made a smear campaign. Mm. That's me over here. I have been throwing Kush under the bus this whole morning.
2: Actually, you threw me under the wrong bus, though, last time.
1: Last time when I started my speech, I said, Kush loves weed.
2: And I got votes.
1: And you got votes. So that may have backfired on me. So I have decided
2: Who's going first this time?
1: Well, wait a minute. This time I wrote why you should vote for me and not why you shouldn't vote for Kush.
2: Oh, okay.
1: So this is going to highlight my attributes, me.
2: Okay. Let's talk about me.
1: What is yours?
2: Mine is like it has been, above board positive.
1: Okay, fine. Then you go first.
2: You want me to go first?
1: Sure.
2: All right, I'm going to go first. And keep them up.
1: You got intense music still?
2: This is bright side stuff here. Okay. This is bright side stuff for politics, I believe. Okay?
1: All right.
2: 25 years ago, Hanahan was a small, quiet, delightful community on the way to becoming the center of Lowcountry art and commerce until Jessica Chandler moved in. After 1 month, Hanahan became a haven for hateful message board rhetoric. Who is sticking up for the tortoises, huh?
1: Or the chickens.
2: Coincidence? Quiet. See, she always jumps in.
1: Hens for Hanahan.
2: Yeah. Coincidence? We don't think so. If Jessica can destroy the humanity of a family-friendly town like Hanahan, what will happen to the Lowcountry when Jessica's reaction to your affordability issues is that of her favorite ornithological creature, the mockingbird?
1: The mockingbird?
2: My mom doesn't have enough money to send me lunch to school. Yeah, your mom doesn't have enough money to send you lunch to school. Gas is way too expensive, Jessica. What are we going to do? Gas is too expensive. Gas is too bad. Guess you're going to make more money. You're going to walk places. Yes, it is. You love the mockingbird. It's way too hot out here, Jessica. We need to go buy some yours. Do you have one? Go buy some yours.
1: Oh, my gosh.
2: What? You tell me when I hit something that's not true. Jay Chan from Hanahan. A risk we can't afford to take.
1: Oh, please.
2: See? Positive. Hold on. Let me get your music.
1: Okay. Now that you took all of our time up.
2: Yeah, that'll be plenty of time.
1: All right.
2: You ready?
1: Here we go. Citizens.
2: Oh, God.
1: Friends. This election season, there's only one candidate brave enough to tackle the issues everyone actually complains about. And that's me, Jessica Chandler, right here.
2: The only thing you're tackling is a bottle of Rumpy.
1: Get out of here, this must be.
2: Okay, you're right.
1: And my opponent has plans, but I have better plans. We'll start with traffic. As your leader, I will introduce the Green Light Appreciation Program, where every traffic light agrees to stay green when you are running late.

0: You can't promise that.
1: Please, this is my speech.
0: Okay.
1: Workday's too long. I propose the revolutionary 4-hour workday. The first hour is for work. The second hour is for snacks. The third hour is about discussing lunch and where we're going to go for lunch and then your lunch break. The fourth hour is for leaving early.
0: Wow.
1: Studies that I completely made up show that this increases happiness by 7,000%. Okay? So this election season, vote for me, Jessica Chandler, because if we are making things up anyway, we might as well make them awesome.
0: Wow.
1: Paid for by the Totally Serious campaign for better weekends, less traffic, unlimited snack breaks, and don't vote for Kush, because he loves weed.
0: Where are you? What are you, Peter Pan? What is this, Wonderland?
1: I had to like come back in and give you a little jab at
0: that. Yeah, just at the end, which probably helped me. Like I said. So there you go. There are your two choices for write-in votes.
1: So that's it. We're not campaigning anymore. Now you have to put in your final vote.
0: Mm-hmm.
1: Who are you voting for?
0: God, I hope people can see through that crap that you just
1: read. I hope they can get around all the crumbles and all the messes you leave.
0: Oh, man.
1: At least, and don't get cushed on the way there.
0: At least that's real, as opposed to that imaginary crap you were just spewing. Man.
1: You don't like the Green Light Appreciation Program?
0: Yeah. You're going to make that happen. Ugh. Promises unkept in 4 years.
1: Whatever.
0: Of J.J. Manahan.
1: Vote for me.
0: Ugh.

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1: Gerald's Tires and Brakes, 843 Traffic.
2: Earlier, wrecks moved out of the roadways. No longer a problem. Breakdown, though, 526 eastbound on the Wando. Not sure which lane. Still 30 minutes or less for your drive, Somerville to downtown. And on 526, less than 30, West Ashley to Mount Pleasant. 972-1150.
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0: Kickin' Country.
1: I was all but 22, I think, at the time. I'd been out on the road, lonely at night. And it'd been a while.

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And boy, let me tell you, she was the prettiest thing I'd ever seen in a pair of boots. Well, she walked right up to me, handed me a beer, gave me a look like, let's get out of here. And that's when I realized that she was every cowboy's dream come true.

0: 92.5 Kicking Country. Hunter, Jessica, and Kush. Hunter's out today. We got Jessica, and I'm Kush.
1: Yep.
0: Yeah, so that's what's going on.
1: What was Johnny in here talking about? Our sales manager. Want to know how you golfed yesterday?
0: Yes.
1: And he said you did bad because he wasn't there.
0: Oh, you did? I didn't hear it because my headphones were on because I was trying to focus on my job.
1: He said, well, that's because I wasn't there.
0: Not and talking said, to the minions.
1: Is he your emotional support golfer?
0: We golf wondering. Often together. We have fun. We have a lot of fun golfing together because he's a little better than me. Like I was telling him the other day, I figured out my handicap. It's about an 18. So he's probably about a 16, 15.
1: Oh, okay.
0: So we're pretty comparable.
1: I added that in my first campaign speech about how all of your priorities are going to be towards golf and working on your handicap.
0: It works for the president. It worked for me.
1: Okay, fine.
0: And the Lowcountry.
1: Okay.
0: Okay.
1: And we are a big golfing town.
0: We are. See?
1: So if you support golfing, maybe you want to give Kush your vote.
0: It's over, Jessica. I have to concede. I'm conceding. I mean, it's not even 10 o'clock yet, but I'm looking at the polls, at least on the text messages we're getting, and I'm getting buried.
1: I think I did, like, by landslide. And Tug got one vote, which was almost more than what you got. I'm just kidding.
0: Let's shut up, Jessica.
1: Okay. You probably got 5 votes.
0: See? Yeah, but it's not enough. It's not enough for me to I didn't do enough to sell my vision to the Lowcountry. My vision of realness as opposed to your lies.
1: I haven't put my speech together on how I'm the winner.
0: And you're going to turn the Lowcountry into fairyland with your 4-hour work days and your green light appreciation, and which I'm all up for green lights, but they're never synchronized.
1: Okay, so take all that away. I was still beating you before that speech.
0: I know. The sad part, for some, I guess the sad part would be the only time I kind of made a comeback was when you ran a campaign that said, I like weed.
1: That's
0: and
1: right.
0: Some people are like, oh, okay.
1: Kush loves weed. No, but for real. Real talk now. We've had fun with this today. It is actually election day. The primary is going on. 7 o'clock, the polls close. And maybe you're like, I don't even know what I'm supposed to be voting for. Mm-hmm. TJ really taught me this.
0: Yeah.
1: scvotes.gov. If you go there, scvotes.org, you can click on the website there and go to, like, find out what you're voting for. So you can get a sample ballot. So my SC Votes ballot, you go there, you put in your name, I think the last 4 of your social, the county you're in, and then you go in, it'll tell you today's statewide primary, you can vote. You have to select your political party.
0: Yep.
1: You have to say, I'm voting Democratic, I'm voting Republican. And then once you select that, you hit sample, view sample, and you'll see everything that you're going to be voting for, all the candidates. And then maybe you can do a little research if you haven't done so already to be prepared instead of getting in front of that booth going, I don't know what I'm doing.
0: Well, and a lot of times the issues on there are written in such a way that whoever has the agenda will write them in a way that confuses someone who might be against it. But the people who are for it will get it. And it's like, just do your homework that way, too, to see how these things are written. Because it's so

0: oh my God, it just irks me so much when they don't write it in a way that's just...
1: Well, this
0: give me though, three sentences that doesn't lean either way. Just tell me what it is.
1: Well, this yeah. just literally oh. shows you who you're voting for.
0: Right. But so are there any issues?
1: There's two. Well, okay. So what did I click on? I just clicked one.
0: I mean, whatever the issues are.
1: Okay. So this is, I clicked on Republican.
0: Right.
1: There are two advisory questions. Is mm-hmm. that what you're talking about?
0: Well, like sometimes there's, you know, should we spend money on this? Should there be a
1: right? Yeah. So it says, should people have the right to register with a political party of their choice when they register to vote? Should candidate blah blah blah. So if you come over here, let's choose Democratic. Let's see the view sample. They're probably the same questions, right?
0: Yeah. They should be. They're the same issues. Oh wait, both sides.
1: It's loading.
0: Yeah, but the thing is, a lot of times whoever wrote the issue has an agenda. They're trying to, you know, they're trying to make it lean one way, and it's so convoluted. It's like, mm-hmm. come on, man, just. You can find three sentences that are just like, explain this without, you know, putting your agenda in there.
1: Yeah. Again, so scvotes.gov, mm-hmm. you can get your sample ballot, see who you need to do your research on, yeah. or maybe you've already done your research, but you want to know, make sure you have it all buckled down. It's really, really easy to go do it there. So yep. get out and vote.
0: Do it. Do it.
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3: Earlier, wrecks moved out of the roadways, no longer a problem. Breakdown, though, 526 eastbound on the Wando, not sure which lane. Still 30 minutes or less for your drive, Somerville to downtown. And on 526, less than 30, West Ashley to Mount Pleasant.
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0: 92.5 Kicking Country, Hunter, Jessica, and Kush closing out for the day. Hunter's still out.
1: Mm-hmm.
0: We have put a video on our Facebook page with speculations on where he may be.
1: Alleged.
0: Yeah. Alleged.
1: Mm-hmm.
0: He could be in jail. We don't know.
1: I think he's too slippery for
0: on
1: that.
0: On the run? You think he's still on the run?
1: Oh, yeah. Yeah.
0: With $500,000 worth of bourbon.
1: Oh, it's probably down to like $400,000 knowing him.
0: Oh, my gosh. The amount of old fashions.
1: Oh, yeah.
0: And he's probably sharing them.
1: Yes. Yeah.
0: And he probably would share.
1: He's a benevolent drinker. He will share. Yes, he will.
0: Mm-hmm. So, yeah, Hunter will be back Thursday. But, yeah, so the River Dogs are back at home. And what is it tonight? Are we on Tuesday? So this is the first game of this homestand Tuesday through Sunday.
1: Right.
0: It's dog day, so you can take your dog out today.
1: That's cool.
0: Which is always a good time. But every day they have a different promotion going on.
1: Isn't their game tomorrow at noon?
0: Yes, that's what I was going to say. Yeah. Wednesday, though, is different this week because it's like, I think they called it summer camp day. So there's going to be a bunch of kids there.
1: Gotcha.
0: And it's during the day. So I don't think that there's a Wednesday night game. Mm-hmm. Don't quote me because maybe they'll play a doubleheader, but I don't think so.
1: I don't think so either.
0: No. But our night is Show with the Joe every Saturday.
1: Mm-hmm.
0: And so come out. This Saturday, one of us will be out there.
1: Yeah.
0: I think.
1: Not
0: one
1: me.
0: Of us will be out there.
1: I won't be out there this time, but yeah. I was out there last Saturday.
0: I think it's Hunter.
1: Okay.
0: I think it's Hunter. But either way, yeah, go out and support the River Dogs. It's such a fun time.
1: Mm-hmm.
0: I mean, they always promote all the games and all the fun things, and then they say, plus there's a baseball game
1: yes.
0: going on too. So if you would like to go, we've
1: land
0: got
1: of the free home of the fun for the 250.
0: Oh, that's yeah. right. That's mm-hmm. right. But we've got a 4-pack of tickets for any home game for the rest of the season for you to take the family, take your friends. Caller 9 right now, 972-9292. We'll hook you up with these tickets.
2: 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Gerald's Tires and Brakes, 843 traffic.
3: Wreck in Mount Pleasant at Long Point Road and Bell Hall Parkway on Highway 78 in Lansing near the fairgrounds. And we've still got that breakdown report at 526 eastbound on the Wando. Be our eyes and ears on the roadway. Call us. Let us know what you see. 972-1150.
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2: Temperatures will warm from the low 70s into the low 90s. Things should be slightly breezy with winds coming out of the south and southeast. For Storm Team 2, I'm meteorologist Kobe Neighbors.
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You and I in it again today, another work day. I'm Brian Cleary. Today also primary election day in the Palmetto State. You know, a lot of people don't vote in the primaries. They go, I'll just vote in November. And then you get to the ballot in November and go, ah, the heck, these are the people I get to choose to vote for? Well, primaries could make a difference. 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Polls are open till 7 o'clock. 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Help.

You know who's celebrating a birthday today? It's a Disney character who's been in the most Disney movies of any Disney character, way more than Mickey. And he's also the only Disney character to have an official middle name. Fauntleroy. You know who I'm talking about now, yeah? Donald Fauntleroy Duck. If you're celebrating today, happy birthday on the same day as Donald Duck. Happy birthday from Kickin' Country.

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Quick shout out to our friends at Black Dog Trailers in Monk's Corner. Billy and his expert team there working hard after a day off yesterday. Back on the job and like you, listening while they work to 92.5 Kickin' Country. Here's Stephen Wilson Jr.

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0: 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I'm with Andrea from Deepwater Vineyard, talking about the new vintages coming out. What makes a wine a vintage, and why do they all taste differently?
1: They don't have to taste differently. They do if you don't use a ton of chemicals, which we don't. Every year, we pick the grapes in the fall, depending on the yeast that we use, depending on the grape that we have, and the vintage changes from year to year. So the vintage is just like, what year is it? And if that year had a drought or a hurricane, or the soil wasn't quite where we wanted it, or it was perfect, it'll produce a different tasting grape, which then produces a little bit different tasting wine. We have our recipes and we try and get as close as we can. And 6 to 9 months later, we'll start to bottle, which is kind of what we're doing right now. And those will go into new vintages that you can come out to the vineyard and sample.
0: If they want to get more information about all the different wines that you guys have, where can they go?
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92.5 Kicking Country. Two things you've got to remember. Of course, voting today. Primary election day in the Palmetto State. Polls were open until 7. And also, you may want to play Megan.

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1: Had to say so from Dan and Shay. Guys, I didn't know we're hockey fans, but they played a concert before game two of the Stanley Cup Finals up in Charlotte. Carolina Hurricane won that game. Maybe they're their lucky charm. They could use them tonight. Stanley Cup Final continues in Vegas with the Golden Knights leading the Hurricane 2-1. You can watch it on ABC tonight at 8. Here's Luke Combs on 92.5 Kickin' Country. Kinda like

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How about those Charleston River Dogs riding an 8-game winning streak in tonight's series opener at the Jill against the Hickory Crawdads, 7:05 first pitch. 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

the time that song was out, we had no idea what would be happening with that guy, but there's his first ever hit. Much too young to feel this damn old on the 90s at noon. He is Garth Brooks on 92.5 Kickin' Country. I'm Brian Cleary. Some you see from time to time. Well, country songs get made into pop songs all the time, but occasionally country artists take pop songs and make them into hits. Brooks and Dunn's My Maria is one. Third Rate Romance, Sammy Kershaw did that in the 90s. This guy used to play this song as part of his soundcheck. It was a big pop hit in the 70s, and the band and him liked playing it so much, they put it on a record and turned out to be a big top 10 hit for Billy Dee. Love this version of this song. We Just Disagree on the 90s at noon on 92.5 Kickin' Country.

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Let me take you back to this date in 1984. Before she ever had a hit song, she was invited to become a member of the Grand Ole Opry. And it happened June 9th, 1984. That was before she was even engaged or married to Keith Whitley. Before she had hit records, Loretta Lynn Morgan was a member of the Grand Ole Opry, inducted on this date in 1984. Fast forward to 1990 when she had her first number one hit. This song, 5 minutes. Lori Morgan on the 90s at noon on 92.5 Kickin' Country.

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2: 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I'm with Andrea from Deepwater Vineyard talking about the new vintage is coming out. 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

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Or wake up and win yours, part of Stuck in Traffic Trivia tomorrow morning with Hunter, Jessica, and Kush. Jesus.

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A lot of room between you and the guy ahead, maybe behind the desk, behind the counter, at work. 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
0: I'm with Andrea from Deepwater Vineyard talking about the new vintages coming out. What makes a wine a vintage and why do they all taste differently?
2: They don't have to taste differently. They do if you don't use a ton of chemicals, which we don't. 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So the vintage is just like, what year is it? And if that year had a drought or a hurricane or the soil wasn't quite where we wanted
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2: 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And 6 to 9 months later, we'll start to bottle, which is kind of what we're doing right now. And those will go into new vintages that you can come out to the vineyard and sample.
0: If they want to get more information about all the different wines that you guys have, where can they go?
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It's another night of auditions. If you're a fan of America's Got Talent, check it out on our TV partner News 2, coming up tonight at 8. That's on NBC. This woman was part of a competition show. She finished 7th, really, on Nashville Star. Kacey Musgraves, here's Dry Spell on Kickin' Country. 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

92.5 Kicking Country, we had record early voting, so chances are the polls won't be as crowded as maybe you think they are. But it is primary election day here in the Palmetto State. Get out and vote. Those polls will remain open until 7 this evening.

I don't know if we could say if this guy has made it or not yet, because he still doesn't have his own Wikipedia page. He's from Fayetteville, Georgia. His name is Zach John King. Here's Off to Drinking for You, his debut hit on 92.5 Kickin' Country.

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1: Leedy is open for lunch 5 days a week. The perfect spot for a casual business meeting or a midday escape with friends. Leedy on Daniel Island. Come see why everyone's talking about the new Leedy, where flavor, family, and fun come together.
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Lots of stories flying around the internet, and if it's on the internet, it must be true, right? About him canceling his concert in Pittsburgh over this past weekend. Another opportunity for you to take a shot to see him in Baltimore, Maryland, coming up with Tug after 4 today. Talking about Morgan Wallen on Kickin' Country.

There is the ever so slight chance of a pop-up shower this afternoon. Pretty much everybody's going to stay dry for the most part, although more clouds than anything else for the rest of today and overnight. 72 the low, a mix of clouds and sun, back up to 90 tomorrow. It's sweaty weather. 87 with Billy Currington on 92.5 Kickin' Country.

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0: Is there anything you love more than laughing? Because they ain't for me. It's great. When I was a kid, my daddy, he wouldn't say you found something funny. He'd say you get tickled. You'd be laughing at something. He's like, what's got you tickled? And this has me tickled. It's Tug on 92.5 Kicking Country because my son, who's 21, one of his best friends popped the big question over the weekend, Bill Burr, on these marriage stats.
1: It's awful. I'm at that age where everybody I know is getting married. People, let me ask you a question. Why do people keep getting married? You know what I mean? Isn't anybody looking at the stats? What's it like? 3 out of 4 marriages go right down the drain now? People, if you were going skydiving and they told you 3 out of 4 parachutes weren't going to open, you'd be like, yo, forget it. I'm not going.
0: That's right.
1: I don't like those odds. I got a 75% chance of splatting on the ground. I'm not doing it. But there's something about getting married. People just have to do it, right? They're just like, is this the line to lose half my stuff? Awesome. This is going to be great. I don't get it. It's like this herd mentality. How many buffalo can you watch go over the cliff and you're still like, well, maybe I can fly?
0: And look, I've been married 25 years. My wife is my best friend. Laura, I love you, and I don't know how you put up with me, but I understand what he's talking about. I don't think it's quite 75%. I think what the marriage stat is like over 50% into divorce. Lord, but if you get it right, there ain't nothing better.

is the greatest story you're going to hear all day long. If you love beer, I got good news for you. PBR is now selling a 99 beer sleeve. I reckon they're doing it to celebrate 250 years of America for the 4th of July. I don't know how in the world you're going to carry that thing out of the store. You'll need some hand trucks or what's those? Not the buggy, but like the flat one, you know, like they have at Home Depot. What's that thing called? You need one of those. I don't know about you, but that seems like a challenge. Somebody has got to take the challenge and see what they can polish off. Man, you throw this over at one of the frat parties at one of the colleges, it would be game on. Like over at College of Charleston. God, if you send it to Columbia, that'll be done so quick. They'll have to go get more. How many beers can you put away? I'm not challenging you to that because then I might be liable for something. How many beers have you put away in the past? Me? Zero, because I don't like beer. Now, mixed drinks, I've put a few of those away in my time. You can brag to me about your beer drinking at Tug Cowart, Twitter, Instagram, Facebook, or you can shoot me a text, 843-972-9292. My

0: to my friend Colin. He is the biggest beer drinker I've ever seen in my life. I've seen that dude drink 30 beers and be completely sober. I know it sounds absurd, but I swear I've seen it multiple times. It's the most amazing thing you will ever encounter in your whole life.
1: 17, you don't think that much about life. You're just living.

0: Y'all ever been to one of those little drive-through safari park kind of things? They seem so cool. I've only been once. It's been a long time ago. There was a giraffe that tried to steal a small child at a wildlife park. The mama happened to be filming this because the little girl was trying to feed the giraffe, which is common. That's what they do at this little drive-through thing. The giraffe grabbed the two-year-old's shirt with its teeth and lifted her up out of the open-air truck.
1: You want to feed the giraffe? Come here. Look. Oh, look.
0: Yeah, you see why everything cut off so quickly. She throws down the phone and saves her daughter. Gives you second thoughts. Maybe gives you some pause about going through another one of those. Good Lord. I'm sure it's a once-in-a-lifetime thing. That giraffe probably is just fine. But if you're planning a trip out to, was it Eudora Safari Park or what's that one, Myrtle Beach Safari? You just want to watch them giraffes. Nobody suspects the giraffe. They seem so innocent with that long neck. They're just up there eating limbs and leaf

0: and things, and then all of a sudden they try to eat a child. 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Not like a lion, man. 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

0: Well, we ain't done this yet today. Tug on 92.5 Kickin' Country. Let's do it. The old good news review. When I was in the United States Navy, my first ship was the USS South Carolina. I was stationed up in Virginia Beach, Virginia. There was a dude vacationing up there and lost his wedding ring in the sand. And I've been married 25 years, man. My wedding ring never comes off, ever. When I slide it forward or down at all, you can just see this huge indention in my ring finger. I mean, my ring is special because I've had it so long, but this dude that lost his in the sand, it was his late mama's ring. A dude with a metal detector combed the whole beach and found it on his final pass. The dude's name is Steven Andrews.
1: I gritted the beach off and I went in the water and gritted the water off. After about an hour, I kind of went away and I came back for one last try and bam, I hit it right there on that last shot right near the edge of the water right there.
0: The guy that found it runs a metal detector company. It's called Gigmaster. Somebody reached out to him to see if he could help, and by golly, he did. There are still good people in the world. All you got to do is open your eyes.

0: I grew up going to Kmart. My first ever golf clubs and the ones that I still own to this day came from Kmart. And if I was any count playing golf, I'd probably upgrade, but I ain't, so I'm not going to. Here's the thing, though. If you grew up like me going to Kmart, you might be interested to know there's only 3 Kmart locations left. That's it. 30 years ago, there was 2,500 of them. 2026, there's 3. One in the U.S. Virgin Islands, one in Guam, one in Miami. It used to be the running joke when I was growing up as a kid. If you had dirty feet, you had Kmart feet. Because all the rednecks and hillbillies, they'd go in Kmart with no shoes on. Those blue light specials were hell, I loved them. Did you grow up shopping at Kmart too? I have the fondest memories of Kmart. And I know I may be the only one. There's nobody else that likes Kmart. And if I'm wrong, you can tell me I'm wrong at Tug Cowart. Or you can text me at 843-972-9292. Now, if you got dirty feet, since I can't use Kmart feet, like if you walk around barefooted all the time, and look, we're around the beach, so people do walk around barefooted a lot. What do you call that when people have dirty feet? I guess it could be Walmart feet. Then the people at Walmart get mad. What would you call it?
1: I call it Circle K feet.
0: Circle K feet. I love it. 843-972-9292. And that's the same number you'll have for the Morgan Wallen Spring send-off. First one in text, a keyword at 4.

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3: Accident 26 westbound, the Donald Bridge, the downslope. 526 westbound, heavy traffic from Clements Ferry Road to the 26 interchange, continuing on 526 westbound. Heavy traffic from Leeds Avenue to Sam Rittenberg and Savannah Highway. 26 westbound, heavy traffic from East Montague Avenue Mall Drive to the 52 connector. If you see something we need to know about, give us a call, 972-1152.
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and trying to win this trip to see Morgan Wallen, spring send-off in Baltimore, Maryland. Biggest concert of the summer. Biggest tour of the summer. We want to send you there. Winning texting keyword, hotel airfare tickets to see Morgan Wallen at M&T Bank Stadium is chasing you. C-H-A-S-I-N-Y-O-U. Make sure you don't mess up and put a G on the end of it. It's chasing you. C-H-A-S-I-N-Y-O-U. Like the song, one of the first big, huge hits Morgan Wallen had. Chasing.

0: My drink of choice is like a bourbon and Coke or a rum and Coke or just bourbon on the rocks. I'm fine with any of those, but I've been looking for something that's a little more low calorie. And I asked folks, what are y'all drinking this summer?
1: Tito's and grapefruit juice.
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0: Both of those sound fine, but they don't really sound like they're down my alley. I'm not crazy about grapefruit and don't like tonic water. If you've got a good low-calorie mixer like a cocktail, send it to me at Tug Cowart. I'd appreciate it. And of course, you know you can reach out to me anytime at 843-972-9292. My sweet wife Laura's always after me to find something different to drink that doesn't have so many calories, which I appreciate and I understand because I'm getting in the gym a couple times a week. She's like, you know, those would just help you if you would just find something that's a little less calories than a Coke. And so sometimes I'll throw a Coke Zero in there and Dr. Pepper Zero. And if there ain't nothing else, a Pepsi Zero. And I know some people are like, well, if you like rum, there's a lot of calories and it turns into sugar in your system. I know, but I can't drink vodka. It gives me a daggum headache every time. And all I have to have is one drink and I'm done for. Head hurting. So any advice you got, you want to give, you care to give, please reach out. Tug on 92.5. Is there anything prettier than a brunette? The only thing I can think of is blonde or a redhead. But brunette's my favorite because my wife's. Oh, no.

Lord, there ain't nothing worse than a meeting at work. I can't think of anything that I like less than a meeting at work, that accomplishes less than a meeting at work. The only thing that probably accomplishes less is a meeting on the phone. And people are so tired of Zoom meetings, I believe, just because it just seems like such a waste. I mean, I know you can do a lot of things when people are out of town. You don't have to fly around. I get some of that too, but Wall Street Journal said people are just tired of phone meetings and meetings in general, but phone meetings and Zoom meetings, especially young people. And apparently young people don't know how to conduct a phone call because they're so used to texting or snapping on Snapchat or doing social media posts, you know, quick messages that way, that they don't know how to talk on the phone anymore. Telephonophobia apparently is a real thing. Like, I don't have a phobia. I don't have any phobias that I know of. Some of these companies are actually hiring consultants to teach them how to do work calls. Listen to the question that the consultant's getting. How do I end a phone call? These consultants are charging like $3,000 a day, $200 an hour for one-on-one. I've never been a consultant, but I feel like I could teach somebody how to use the phone and like talk to people. You start with hello and then be like, all right, is that it? Goodbye? I mean, it's pretty straightforward. What have we done to our kids? I'm Tug on Kickin' Country 92.5. If you need my consultant help, you can find me at Tug Goward across the social media platforms. I swear I'll help you. I won't charge you $3,000.

0: Now, from the Gerald's Tires and Brakes 843 Traffic Center.
1: Accident 26 westbound, the Donald Bridge, the downslope. 526 westbound, heavy traffic from Clements Ferry Road to the 26 interchange. Continuing on 526 westbound, heavy traffic from Leeds Avenue to Sam Rittenberg and Savannah Highway. 26 westbound, heavy traffic from East Montague Avenue Mall Drive to the 52 connector. If you see something we need to know about, give us a call, 972-1152.
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0: This is something that I never considered, but I think it's kind of smart. Tug 92.5 Kicking Country. Some of these banks are using reverse ATMs. Have you seen this? Instead of putting your card in and getting cash out, you put your cash in and actually get a card out, and you can use it at businesses that no longer accept cash. Friend of mine lives in New York. It's actually my wife Laura's cousin, Rusty.
1: Is Rusty still in the Navy?
0: He said they got these things at Yankee Stadium. Is it just me, or does it seem weird that places don't take cash? Now, look, I'll be the first to admit I don't carry it all the time because I've gotten used to it, but I'd like to be able to use it when I can. Like, if I go to the farmer's market, we try to take cash with us. You know, because if you use, like, your credit card and they use the Square, you got to pay a 3% fee on top of it anyway. Are there other places that don't take cash and I just don't realize it? I mean, I've been into restaurants around town that say, you know, no cash, we're card only, we're digital only. Can't say that I like it, though. One thing that did happen to me the other day at the gym, I forgot my wallet in my truck, and I needed to get a water, and I was thirsty. I had my phone because I was listening to music. I was listening to Kicking Country as I worked out, and the vending machine took Apple Pay. I got Apple Pay on my phone, was able to get me a water. It is handy. First time that's ever happened to me. I feel fancy-like. But then I noticed they charged me $4 for a water, and I was mad again. Tug on 92.5 Kicking Country. Ashley Cook singing Baby Blues.

0: every one of these stupid rules when my son has friends over. Tug 92.5 Kicking Country. This dad posted a video to TikTok. The five things you're not supposed to do when you have teenagers.
1: Okay, first is bring out a platter of food when they have friends over. This is trying way too hard and it's coming off as kind of desperate. Next is talking to your kid's friend if you're driving them somewhere in the car. Don't say hello or acknowledge them in any way. Next, letting your kids see you run. I don't care how hard it's raining or if you're trying to catch an airport shuttle. Seeing this will damage them more than looking at the eclipse.
0: That's actually true. God, I run so awkwardly.
1: And obviously, if you trip and fall, they're going to need a lot of therapy. Okay, last is bringing your own chair to a sporting event. This draws too much attention to yourself, so either sit in the bleachers or stand, despite the crippling back pain that causes.
0: My son is going to turn 22 at the end of the month, so I'm escaping the teenage years, but I must have damaged him because I broke every one of those rules. So let me ask you, are those rules that you follow to this day, are those rules that you implement, or do you just do whatever you want to do anyway? And is it different for girls? Because I don't have a girl. I only have one kid. I don't have a girl. I don't know what that's like raising a girl. 843-972-9292. You can text me there or shoot me a note at Tug Coward across the social media platforms. Kevin Powers with Shaboozy. Move On is the song. And coming up at 5, winning texting keyword to get qualified for the Morgan Wallen Flyaway. This is the final week. You cannot miss a winning texting keyword. Can't miss a chance to get qualified. It's a Morgan Wallen spring send-off. Gosh, what are you doing?

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0: Now, from the Gerald's Tires and Brakes 843 Traffic Center.
1: Accident 26 westbound, the Donald Bridge, the downslope. 526 westbound, heavy traffic from Clements Ferry Road to the 26 interchange. Continuing on 526 westbound, heavy traffic from Leeds Avenue to Sam Rittenberg and Savannah Highway. 26 westbound, heavy traffic from East Montague Avenue Mall Drive to the 52 connector. 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

saw the old man's face. 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His kids were mad as hell.

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whiskey's got me in trouble more times than I can remember. I ain't proud of it, but it's the truth. 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If you're like me, or you just like country music,

0: 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This is a once-in-a-lifetime trip. If you've been waiting, you're running out of chances. This is the final week to get qualified. We will announce the winner of this spring send-off next Monday with Hunter, Jessica, and Kush here on Kickin' Country. So get qualified now. Send whiskey to 843-972-9292. I'm Tug. Good luck.
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0: Do you do things that nobody else does? Do you do things that people make fun of you for? It's so crazy. People make fun of me because the TV shows I watch. I mean, I love the Andy Griffith Show, and I love Sanford and Son. Watch a ton of baseball. Been watching these Super Regionals and College World Series. But I love Wheel of Fortune. I love Jeopardy. Jeopardy's my favorite. But my wife, Laura, she's so good at Wheel of Fortune. We'll occasionally watch that. We DVR both, just in case we ain't got nothing on TV. We got something to watch. But the funniest TV show, one of the funniest TV shows, is Family Feud with Steve Harvey. Here was the question. Someone you have sexy dreams about.
1: 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Listen to me closely. You know you shouldn't. But name someone you have sexy dreams about. Terrell.
2: My aunt.
0: Ow!
2: You said you shouldn't.
1: His aunt!
0: I mean, it makes sense. The guy was saying you shouldn't have thoughts about your aunt like that. But that ain't the way anybody took it. And Steve Harvey's face is always so priceless. It's so good. I can tell I'm already turning into an 80-year-old man. I'm going to fit perfectly in a retirement home somewhere. I love Jeopardy, Wheel of Fortune, and Family Feud. Lord, turn on the Braves game, and I'm ready to go. Get me a nice little place to sit down on Folly or Isle of Palm somewhere and a little blanket on my lap. I'm going to be the best retired person you've ever seen your whole life. People going to write books about how good I am at retirement. What about you? You going to be good at retirement? Are you the kind of person that's like, I got to be busy. I got to be doing something. No, thank you. I'm going to be good at doing nothing. Tug on 92.5, Kickin' Country. Who's with me?

0: Father's Day, don't you forget it. Don't you dare forget it. Father's Day coming up on the 21st. Brothers Osborne, John Osborne, said their dad's choice in music permeates through their lives. And I would like to think that my son, who just finished his junior year college over at Augusta University, he's home now, which is great. It's great having him home. I would like to think he would say that about me too. If you have kids, does this apply to you too?
1: Our dad listened to everything from, you know, Hank Sr. to Willie Nelson to even pop music like Mariah Carey and then Tom Petty and Bob Seger and you name it, and he listened to it. So we didn't really grow up thinking about specific genres. We really just kind of soaked it all in. There wasn't a day in our house without the radio on, or there wasn't a weekend at our house where there wasn't a party and people had guitars out. So music to us is like eating and breathing. It's just as essential as anything else.
0: I can't play a lick. I tried to learn to play the guitar when I was a kid, just didn't have the patience for it, and my fine motor skills never developed. You may think I'm kidding about that. I am not. My fine motor skills never developed. But we always have music on in our house. Most of the time, it is 92.5 Kicking Country. Guy that played Windjammer recently and was influenced by the boys of Brothers Osborne. Ian Munsick, Love is Blind on 92.5.

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2: Now, from the Gerald's Tires and Brakes 843 Traffic Center.
3: Accident 26 westbound, the Donald Bridge, the downslope. 526 westbound, heavy traffic from Clements Ferry Road to the 26 interchange. Continuing on 526 westbound, heavy traffic from Leeds Avenue to Sam Rittenberg and Savannah Highway. 26 westbound, heavy traffic from East Montague Avenue Mall Drive to the 52 connector. If you see something we need to know about, give us a call, 972-1152.
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0: 35.
1: It's just something for the older people to come to and have a happy hour, come get some good food, and not have to worry about some of the young folks that bring some of that drama.
2: And of course, we have been getting a little backlash, but that's okay because we're sticking to our code.
1: Those are younger ones. You can come patronize the businesses once you turn 30 or 35 because we're going to be here for a while.
0: I love it. I love the fact that they're saying we don't care that you don't like what we're doing. This is what we think will benefit our business, and that's

Have you heard of restaurants having age restrictions? Because I have. But typically, it's for children. I know there's some bars in town that are 25 and up or 23 and up. It's all about controlling some of the craziness that happens at restaurants, especially when people had a little bit to drink. Sometimes they act a fool and nobody wants to be around that. Tug on 92.5 Kicking Country. There is a restaurant that is banning women under 30 and men under 30.

If you're looking for a new home, you know, it's tough these days. Interest rates suck. Everything's expensive, but you could get a house and probably have people spend the night with you occasionally. I don't mean like random people. I'm saying like Airbnb because this place is so famous. The house from Full House and Fuller House is for sale. $6.5 million, which doesn't sound that crazy for it being such an iconic place. But I guess I just always expect these houses that everybody knows and that you would want them to rent, or at least people that are nostalgic and want to go stay in like the Brady Bunch house, which you can Airbnb that, or even the Full House house. You'd expect people to be willing to pay a whole bunch for it. Not me. I mean, not me. I wouldn't, even if I had the money. But I know there are people that do that. They do it with all kinds of TV shows. The Breaking Bad house, some of the houses from Southern Charm or Outer Banks, or even The Notebook. What is it? The William Calhoun house? Meeting Street? I bet you if those were for sale, it'd be a lot more than $6.5 million. I'm just finding my house. What about you? Do you need a fancy house? Do you need a famous house? Because I don't. Last thing I want is people creeping by there taking pictures all the time. God, that would drive you crazy after a while.

0: ladies, swimsuit season's here, and we know you've got this, but does your man?
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Okay, this may have made my day. Tug 92.5 Kicking Country. There's a dude that passed away last month. Instead of a funeral, they gave him a funeral. 500 guests showed up. They said he was a fun-loving guy. He was married with three kids, 12, 10, and 8. His name was Brandon Young. He was known as the kindest person. So instead of a traditional funeral, they did a funeral where they had pictures of him and you could draw silly faces. I mean, this is the way I want to go. It's like the Irish, right? Don't they have like big parties when people pass and drink a ton of beer? Man, that's the way I want to go. Not that you would mourn my death, but you know, my family. I just want them to celebrate. Man, spend as little on the funeral as you possibly can. Cremate me if you need to. Take that money and y'all go on the best vacation you ever had.

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1: 50% of marriages end in divorce. Dating these days seems like an impossibility. If I weren't happily married, I would be single. I ain't no way I'm trying to date in this crazy world we live in. Tug 92.5 Kicking Country. It is all a gamble for sure. But then again, so is driving in traffic in and around Charleston. So, I mean, there is that to consider. But I feel fortunate. My wife and I have been married 25 years. She's put up with me for that long. So if I can figure it out, and I'm not the smartest guy ever in the room. Never am I the smartest guy in the room. 3-time college dropout, hillbilly. Although my buddy, I got a call from a guy I was stationed aboard USS South Carolina with, and he knows I call myself hillbilly all the time. And he said, I saw the greatest name for a hillbilly. For really upscale hillbillies, it's a Hill William. So I'm a Hill William, I guess. If you're searching for love, don't you dare give up. There's probably a Hill William out there for you too. Ella Langley singing about that heartbreak that maybe will make you want to, if not give up, at least shy away from it for a little while longer. Cheers in Texas on Kicking Country.

0: Tug on 92.5 Kicking Country. Was it last week we talked about them people in the Amazon that for the first time have internet access and cell phones, and now all they do is watch porn and get fat and lazy, and they don't hunt, and their society is basically collapsing, so they've limited when people can get on the internet and on their phones? My sweet wife, Laura, is not on social media whatsoever. She has zero social media accounts, which is unheard of these days. Some people believe that's the best way to avoid pressure. Just abstain entirely.
1: I've been in the media business for about 30 years, so I remember its early onset and quickly realizing the power that it had. In the very same way that we have expectations for children to have age appropriateness for my family, I feel the same applies. I do periodic checks and I have my ways.
0: I love that lady. Dude, she is laying down the law, but she's doing it with a gentle hand, it seems like. I know her kids are probably hating it. Later in life, they'll love it. That's the gold star story of the day. The more you know. Do y'all remember that from back in the day on NBC? I think they've updated a little bit. I don't

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3: Accident 26 westbound, the Donald Bridge, the downslope. 526 westbound, heavy traffic from Clements Ferry Road to the 26 interchange, continuing on 526 westbound. Heavy traffic from Leeds Avenue to Sam Rittenberg and Savannah Highway. 26 westbound, heavy traffic from East Montague Avenue Mall Drive to the 52 connector. If you see something we need to know about, give us a call, 972-1152.
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0: Buddy, I can't think of anything I love more than Sesame Street. When I was growing up, man, I loved Kermit the Frog. I still to this day have this little Timex watch that my mom and daddy bought me when I was like 3 or 4 years old. It's in my wife's jewelry box to this day. My son never liked it, never wanted to wear it. Maybe the grandkids will. Not that I'm rushing that along, but you know what I mean. Sesame Street's time was so is Dairy Queen. You remember when they had that Cookie Monster Blizzard? Think it was last year, if I'm not mistaken. It was so good. And apparently it's part of a secret menu these days. Somehow you can get, I guess at some stores you can get it. But there is a strategy for it. If you can't get it, like if it's not on the secret menu, they say you can order an Oreo Blizzard, request the cashier blend in blue crunch and cookie cone dip, which turns the soft serve blue, and then you ask for an extra layer of blue on top to dip your spoon in.
1: C is for cookie. That's good enough for me.
0: God, I loved Sesame Street back in the day. And look, if it's on, I'll watch it now. I think you can watch the new episode. I think there's new episodes on Netflix. And then there's supposed to be a new Sesame Street movie coming out, too.
2: I

0: Remember a long time ago, people selling out was the worst thing, like 90s alternative rock bands. The thought of them selling out made them want to kill themselves, and many of them did.
1: Sell out with me, oh yeah, sell out with me tonight.
0: These days, younger kids, they love it. They're all about selling out. Make as much money as you can possibly make. It is a fully different way of looking at it. Think about all the commercials country stars are in. Does it bother you at all? I mean, it doesn't me, just to be honest. Maybe I'm just used to it. And country stars are such a brand now. Advertising is so ingrained in everything we do. Marketing is on your phone, on your computer, in the sky, on billboards, on the radio, on television, on your laptop. And these days, everything's so expensive, you better sell out. You ain't gonna be able to afford to eat. That's why so many people are trying to become

become influencers on social media thinking they're going to make $1 million, and maybe they will. I know one person that makes decent money as an influencer on social media. She still has a regular job. It's kind of like a second income for her. I think she would like for that to be her only job, but I think she's a ways away from that. We all trying to do something. Tomorrow morning, I want to encourage you to get that winning text and keyword about 6 a.m. with Hunter, Jessica, and Kush. That way you get qualified for this spring send-off. This is the final week to get qualified for Morgan Wallen. Airfare, tickets, and hotel. Up in Baltimore, Maryland, we're kicking country. Stella Lefty now. It's Boston. Well, no. Baltimore. We're going to Baltimore. She's singing about Boston. It's a little confusing. On a train.

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2: Now for the Gerald's Tires and Brakes 843 Traffic Center.
3: Accident 26 westbound, the Donald Bridge, the downslope. 526 westbound, heavy traffic from Clements Ferry Road to the 26 interchange. Continuing on 526 westbound, heavy traffic from Leeds Avenue to Sam Rittenberg and Savannah Highway. 26 westbound, heavy traffic from East Montague Avenue Mall Drive to the 52 connector. If you see something we need to know about, give us a call 972-1152.

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